let him run it. 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

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And if you have a case, hit the front lines up at 678-1039. 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
0: It's that time of year again. School's back in full swing. Temperatures are dropping and respiratory virus season is making its return. Flu, COVID, and RSV spread more widely during the colder months. It's important to know which vaccines are right for you and your family. 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

let's get the party started. See you at the bar, you was hardly talking. That's when I knew that your heart was scarring. Friends to lovers need a part to star in. Like, wait, babe, let me

0: What's up? It's me, Adrienne V, the go-getter, and what you need to do is tap in with me each and every morning as I wake up with the Wake Up Club and provide you with that go-getter report. As I put you in the know, if you ain't already know, spill the tea on all your favorite celebrities. Tap in with me and get the go-getter report as we wake up with the Wake Up Club.
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6: 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Then starting Thursday the 15th, Sense and Sensibility. 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
1: Hey, I can't lie, I wanted you the first time that I saw you. 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

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First of all, I have to be honest with you, baby. I lied when I told you I never want to see you again.

0: in at 10 during the water cooler to talk about some legal stories. And if you have a case, hit the front lines up at 678-1039. 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

0: And the Bad Man, Coyote versus Acme, Digger, Forgotten Island, Heart of the Beast, Nightmare Before Christmas, Other Mommy, Primetime, Resident Evil, Social Reckoning, Spider-Man New Day, Verity. 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

0: What's up? It's me, Adri V, the go-getter, and what you need to do is tap in with me each and every morning as I wake up with the Wake Up Club and provide you with that go-getter report. As I put you in the know, if you ain't already know, spill the tea on all your favorite celebrities. Tap in with me and get the go-getter report as we wake up with the Wake Up Club.
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And if you have a case, hit the front lines up at 678-1039. 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
4: What's up? 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

of Parisi and Bellavia in at 10 during the water cooler to talk about some legal stories. And if you have a case, hit the front lines up at 678-1039. And we'll have Al, Tim, or Samantha answer your questions on.

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0: 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Girl, you a 10, girl, you a 10, girl, you a 10. Girl, you a 10, girl, you a 10, girl, you a 10.
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0: back, I'm stylish. Talk big t-shirt, Billy. Watch on my wrist, but I want that diamond. 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Mile high, run that back, I'm stylish. 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
1: What's up? 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

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And if you have a case, hit the front lines up at 678-1039. 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

0: This is Pastor Terrence Yeomans with your morning inspirations. 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You are not just paying for a house. 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Now, what if we approach service to others in the same way? Marion Wright Elderman said, "Service to others is the rent that you pay for your room here on earth." I love that thought. But what if we went beyond simply paying rent? What if we decided to pay the mortgage? What if every act of kindness, every sacrifice, every prayer, every encouraging word, and every helping hand was an investment in someone's future? You may not see the full return today, but keep making the payments. Because when you serve others, you are building something that can outlive you. So on today, don't just occupy space. Invest in people. Pay the mortgage. And build something that lasts. This is Pastor Terrence Yeomans with your morning inspirations. 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
1: Now, Tree, there was a study that was done by psychologist Robert Fieldman. Mm-hmm. He did this study some years ago.
0: Okay.
1: University of Massachusetts. And his study found that 60% of people lie at least once during a 10-minute conversation, averaging 2 to 3 lies. Now, women tend to lie to make others feel good, and men often lie to make themselves look better.
0: All right. Define lie. Lie, is it lying by omission? I didn't tell you this other part of the story. Is it like lie, like Taylor would say, a joke is bent on the truth but embellished a little bit?
1: I think it's a little bit of more. The study also found that people don't maliciously lie to cause harm.
0: Okay.
1: It's just more of, I don't want to hurt your feelings, or I'm trying to make myself look bigger than what I really am.
0: Yeah. But then they broke that down for men and women. Like, women do it for different reasons.
1: They do it to make people feel good, and men to make themselves look better.
0: All right. So women will say something knowing full well it's a lie, that don't look good on someone, just to make them feel better that it does look good on somebody.
1: How many times your mama or grandma told you look good, knowing dang on well you didn't look good?
0: The women lie to each other?
1: I'm lying to each other, lie to their grandsons, their sons, their daughters, their siblings.
0: They come home with a piece of art. Oh, baby, that's the most beautiful piece of art I've ever seen in my life.
1: And then 3 days later, where's my art at? You're like, what art?
0: That voice at the bottom of the garbage being ready to get collected tomorrow.
1: Yeah.
0: Oh, no. I think that's kind of true. Like, when you put it in perspective like that, I think we think of lie like it is malicious. It's like, you're lying. You're lying to me about where you were. You're lying to me about this or that. Yeah. I think those are like the little, like, there's a feel-good lie. I've actually heard in relationships, people want to be lied to. No, I'm dead serious. I've heard this before. Like, whatever you do, just lie to me. Don't tell me the truth. And I'm like, really? You really want to not know? Mm. Okay. Mm-hmm. Well, that's fine.
1: Well, I want to know if I look good or not.
0: For real? Or you want to feel good?
1: Don't have me walking around here thinking I look good and I don't look good. Don't do that.
0: That happens every day. All right. WDK.
1: Because then when someone actually tells me the truth, I'm going to be like, you crazy.
0: It's like politics. 103 that for me.
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1: Some early showers, maybe a crack of thunder as we begin this Tuesday. Some clearing maybe by the afternoon, but a warm day, high near 79. Cloudy skies for tonight, breezy, low near 57. Partly sunny skies for your Wednesday, high temperatures mid-60s. 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I'm Chief Meteorologist Richard McCullough on 103.9 WDKX. 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
3: I sure will. Good morning, everybody. You're listening to The Voice. Come on, dig me now. One and only, Steve Harvey. Got a radio show. Man, oh, man, oh, man. Wow. I think about all the things God has done for me. It's overwhelming at times. And I want everybody to have that feeling and to share in that feeling of completion and satisfaction. And the only reason I got this, and it's the thousandth time I've said it, is because I formed a relationship with my Creator, period. That's it. That's it. I can't tell you it's anything else. You know, I've always had a strong work ethic. My father put that in me. My father's conversations with me growing up was always constantly about work hard, don't be lazy, be a man, do what you say you're going to do, yada, yada, yada, yada, yada. Man, I was so tired of my father at times. I was going, man, what is with this dude right here? Man, every time we have a conversation, it's got to be about work. It's got to be about, you know, man, doing your best, trying hard, you know, working, being honest, do what you say you're going to do. But that was his mission. I can't tell you how much I appreciate that now. I can't even put it into words when I think about my old man and what he was to me. And I just, man, I'm so grateful for that balance I had in my life. And then my father was a fighter. He fought on the weekends. You know, my father used to come home with his clothes tore off of him. He put a fresh shirt on and he go back. My mama used to talk about my father fighting all the time. Slick, why you are always fighting? You know, a little bit of that rubbed off on me too. You know, that kind of got into me, and I didn't understand that either. But then on the same turn, my mother was a Sunday school teacher for 40 years. So her conversation was never about fighting or anything. It was all about love and understanding and doing unto others that you would have them do unto you. My mama was a Sunday school teacher. So I learned about faith. I had to go to Sunday school, prayer meeting, Bible study, young people meeting, choir rehearsal. You know, I was at church, man, so much I was actually looking at there's got to be an alternative to this. You know, I was a little kid even. I was thinking at one point maybe I ought to look in the hell because there's got to be something cooler than this going on every day. It had got that crazy for me. But the balance between those two people created who I am today. And I want you to understand that the things that you are in your past have helped create who you are today if you view it the right way. Everything that has happened to you in your past has happened to you for a reason and is usually for the good if you view it that way. But if you, on the other hand, are a type of person who can't move forward, because you are allowing your past to stop you from having your future, then you, my friend, are doing a disservice to your life. You are not honoring God's blessings. You are not taking advantage of the gain, knowledge, wisdom, and experience of your life. Example, if you are a woman and you are always talking about a former relationship, what he did to me, if he had not did this to me, I wouldn't be in this place today. I thought I had a man. Now I ain't got no man. Ah, la, la, la, la, la. If he came along and I was doing just swell. He just came in and he just lied to me. He lied to me. Now he did this to me. Then he cheated. Then he left. All of that you're saying can very well be true. Have you thought that maybe somewhere in God's infinite wisdom that he knew that you had made a mistake in picking him anyway? Maybe he knew you had made a mistake in saying yes or I do to him anyway, or come on, move in. And so what he did was, based on your decision now to say yes, I do, or come on, let's move in together. That was your decision. So you ain't go to him about this one. You made this decision. Based on that decision and all the negative things that started happening, he allowed you to get away from it. Now, how you got away from it is always not the choice of ours. See, you stuck on the fact that he left, that he walked out. But let me share this with you. When he was there, how good was he to you? How good was he for you? See, you got to look at the blessing. The blessing is now you are on your own. Now you walk in your house. Ain't nobody in there with a disruptive spirit. Now you go home. You can take your clothes off and walk around like you want to. Now you go home. You can sit down and look at TV or catch your breath if you want to. Your kids don't have to see y'all arguing all the time. Have you looked at the blessing in it? But now, if you're going to keep looking at the negative, then guess what? Now, you can't move forward because you keep allowing your past to keep you from moving forward. If God has brought you through it, why don't you move on from it? Look, you got through it. He gone. He ain't coming back. He got somebody else. So you going to sit there and just keep tripping because he gone and he got somebody else? Hey, pick yourself up. Thank God for the blessing. It didn't feel like a blessing while you was going through it. And all the pain of him leaving and the divorce and all that messed you up. Got it. When you get through with all of that, you ain't the first one been left. You ain't the first one been divorced. You ain't the first one been in a bad relationship. Pick yourself up. Thank God for the blessing and move forward in your life. Because maybe when you quit complaining, maybe you'll find out that God has something in store for you that he wants you to have, but he can't give it to you if you ain't grateful. So God gives you a blessing, but because you don't see it as a blessing, you ain't grateful for it. Now, guess what? You steady asking God to do something for you, but you ain't thanking him for what he's done for you, but you steady wanting him to do more. How does that work? How does that work, man, that he should keep on giving you things when you ain't even working with the stuff he done gave you? And I don't know. And I'm just using that one example that could go for men too, vice versa, and so on and so forth. I'm just using that as an example. Now, why I laid on that one so long, you have to take that up with God. That's all. Just read. I ain't pointing fingers at nobody and nothing, because I've been guilty on both sides of the coin. Who am I? But I'm just sharing with you what I had to do. I had to learn to stop allowing my past to interfere with my future.
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0: forevermore. 103.9 WDKX, the Wake Up Club. Thank you for making this part of your day. 6:15 is your time. It is a Tuesday morning, 13th day of October 2026.
1: And you can't go wrong when you hear Troop Spread My Wings.
0: You love that record.
1: Oh, that's one of my favorites.
0: I know it is. Is it like your top five?
1: Yeah, man. Wiz played a record yesterday during his mix. I think it's Sister Swing Out.
0: Oh, really?
1: I might be the Swing Out Sisters, I think that's the name. I forget the name of the record. It's a classic record, but it's one of those records that when you hear it takes you back to your childhood.
0: Mm-hmm.
1: And it was he played it yesterday, and it definitely took me back to when I was like 8 years old.
0: Yeah, it's amazing how music does that. Mm-hmm. That's the one thing about it that stands the test of time. You can hear a record or hear a term or hear a phrase, and you're immediately time warped right back to that moment.
1: Right.
0: Like you go right back to that time frame that quickly. WDKX, the Wake Up Club Travel Board, brought to you by Parisi and Bella Via. Been in a car accident, 888-8000. On this Tuesday morning, everybody's back at it today. Unfortunately, serious accident in Lexington, Avenue near Mount Reed Boulevard. That's a serious accident. Took place last hour into this hour. So please be aware of that. Let the emergency crews do what they have to do there in Lexington Avenue and Mount Reed Boulevard. A lot of attention over there. A very serious accident. If you've been in a car accident, remember to call 888-8000 for Parisi and Bella Via.
1: It was Swing Out Sisters Breakout.
0: Swing Out Sisters?
1: Yeah.
0: Okay. All right.
1: You
0: I'll
1: know
0: write
1: the
0: that
1: record.
0: Down.
1: When you hear Wiz, it, you know it.
0: Wiz has a way of putting on something. Ease has this too, where you put it on, you're kind of like, all right, this sounds familiar. I don't know where this comes from, but they've gone into my history banks and pulled something out. You know what
1: it's
0: I mean?
1: It's one of those records that I've known and heard throughout my childhood, never knew the name of it.
0: Yeah.
1: You ever have one of those records?
0: Absolutely.
1: And then as an adult, you find out who sings and you're like, all these years, I never.
0: And they do a great job. Every once in a while, they'll throw in a black TV sitcom theme song.
1: Mm-hmm.
0: And I will bust. I'm like in the car driving, bust out laughing because all I can remember are the great moments of watching that sitcom.
1: One of my favorite ones that Ease did was Chris Brown Party, and he blended with Reading Rainbow.
0: that's one of his classic ones.
1: Yeah,
0: that's the one. I Wiz did one with, I think, the Jeffersons.
1: Okay,
0: where he was going through all the TV shows.
1: Yeah,
0: but that one came up and it just hit me. And it hit me. And I think that's why my algorithm has George Jefferson playing basketball and football or boxing. Like, they've taken all of these 80s icons, 90s icons, and put them in these sort of AI, Instagram, TikTok videos, and I just laugh.
1: Speaking of old sitcoms, have you been watching the Different World series?
0: No, I haven't caught up to it yet.
1: Frontliner 678-1039. I'm confused because I'm catching clips, and they took a clip from the Cosbys, and they took a clip from the new Different World,
0: mm-hmm.
1: and they had the clip of Dwayne going into Dr. Huxtable's house,
0: mm-hmm.
1: and Denise comes in with Martin, and she introduces him as her husband.
0: Mm-hmm.
1: Fast forward to the new Different World series. Dwayne, Kareem Harrison, his character, he's asking this young man, what's your name? And he says the name, and his last name is the last name of Martin on Denise's husband on the Cosbys.
0: Yeah.
1: He goes, wait a minute, do you have a mother named Denise, whatever it is? And he goes, yeah, she goes by Huxtable now. So I never remember Denise being pregnant on the Cosby show.
0: Maybe afterwards.
1: Or on a different, maybe the old Different World. And that's what I get for watching clips and not just going to Netflix.
0: You got there before I could get there. 103.9 WDKX, HGP latest entertainment news coming up in a matter of moments. Plus, we'll get in the prank phone call from Nephew Thomas.
1: Yes.
0: It's on the way as well. WDKX, the Wake Up Club. 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
3: Some early showers, maybe a crack of thunder as we begin this Tuesday. Some clearing maybe by the afternoon, but a warm day, high near 79. Cloudy skies for tonight, breezy, low near 57. Partly sunny skies for your Wednesday, high temperatures mid-60s. 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I'm Chief Meteorologist Richard McCullough on 103.9 WDKX. 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
6: Hey, what's up, my go-getters? You know what time it is. It's time for that go-getter report. Well, let's get right into it now, child. When I saw this pop up on the screen, I said, I know you lying, but here we are. Blueface popped the big question to Krishan Rock in a nightclub. The proposal was absolutely live stream. And listen, Krishan got emotional before saying yes. Now, you already know these two have had their fair share of public ups and downs. So this latest chapter definitely has people talking. And I'm really just trying to figure out if it's because they're all on this live stream, it's doing good for social, because I just felt like when she was dolo focusing on her and boxing and her baby, I just felt like she was in a better place. But Lord, who knows? What you think about this engagement? Let me know your thoughts. But nonetheless, let's get into this, because sisterhood is always one that you can always count on. And Chili reportedly took to stage while in Las Vegas and shared an emotional update about her TLC sister, T-Boz, and according to the account, T-Boz is continuing to recover from a recent sickle cell crisis, and Chili made it clear that she's holding her sister down through it all and encouraged the audience to show T-Boz the same love and support. And of course, she kept music going, performing some of TLC's classics we all know and love, and of course, we're sending nothing but love and wishes to T-Boz continuing healing and recovery during this very difficult time of recovery. All right, now speaking of recovery, it looks like the Las Vegas Aces did not recover all, because the Golden State are heading to the WNBA finals, and y'all, they've been in the league for only two seasons. Okay, not only did they make it to the championship, but they swept the defending champion Las Vegas Aces, closing out the series with an 87-77 overtime victory. And now they're going and getting ready to face Angel Reese and the Atlanta Dream, who also swept their semifinal series as well. So game one tips off October 17th at 3:30 p.m. Eastern Standard Time. And if anybody want to get me tickets and be a blessing to this, I will absolutely go. And all I got to say is I'm looking forward to this being a dope series. And what makes this even better is that neither franchise has ever won a WNBA championship. So somebody is definitely about to make history, and I'm excited about that. Well, this right here wraps up that Go Get a Report. You know what to do. 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
7: 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I can ask
8: that, just keep on going, because the answer to that is yes. I almost feel like when I say that, I already know what y'all saying. I know that's right, Steve. And for those who are not, look, man, get your strength together. Be grateful. Talk to God. Gratitude erases a lot of stuff, man, if you realize what you have. What you don't have ain't really that big. It really ain't. Ladies and gentlemen, Shirley Strawberry, Carla Pharrell, Mississippi Monica Jr., the comeback kid, and nephew Tommy, the legend that is. Junior, what's on your mind today?
9: Well, Unc, I think you might want to start by telling Carla happy birthday. I think you should do that. It's aww, Carla's birthday today. Carla Pharrell's birthday today.
8: Gangsters have birthdays. So yes, Carla, gangsters.
10: Thank you. Thank you.
11: Happy birthday, Carla.
8: Yeah,
11: happy
8: birthday, buddy, Carla. buddy.
10: What?
8: No, I said, yeah, buddy. Happy birthday.
10: Oh, thank you, buddy.
8: Yeah, you know, that's big. But see, all this right now, all this falls on Tosh.
10: Yes, it does.
8: Yeah, all this falls on Tosh.
10: Yes, it does.
11: Yes, it does. Because
8: what I just gave you is all I got. Happy birthday, Carla. Gangsters have birthdays. Your husband got to bring the hype. Yeah.
10: Yes.
8: I had to bring mine for my girl the other day. And I ain't asked nobody for no help. And, you know,
10: yeah,
8: we had a wonderful birthday for her, and that was it, you know.
10: And happy belated to Marjorie Harvey. Her birthday was what, Saturday, Steve?
8: Yeah, it was Saturday.
11: Oh, happy birthday, Marjorie.
10: Okay, man.
8: Did it big, man.
12: Happy birthday.
10: It's that time. Libras, we taking over.
11: Oh, I got excited.
10: Well, it's your birthday. Get excited. Get excited.
11: I'm having fun today.
10: Yeah.
8: You know, hey, do you know what he's playing for you?
10: I know we're going to dinner to one of my favorite spots, and then he said he's going to get my favorite spa treatment this hotel I like to go to in the city.
8: Wow, come on, Tosh, come through.
9: Yeah. Okay.
8: Come through, Tosh. That's what you got to do.
10: I don't want to hear my mouth. Get out. Go do all the things.
8: Yeah, I ain't going to lie, man. Tosh a good dude.
10: He is.
8: I think he should have a parade because taking care of you is like, woo, Lord Jesus.
10: You make me ill.
8: Heavy load. Heavy load. So, parade. Junior?
9: Yeah.
8: Is it
9: yeah.
8: Sports yet?
9: Nah, well, we going to get to it.
8: Okay. I'll be waiting.
9: Ooh-wee. Ooh, it felt so good this weekend.
13: I guess we going to the Super Bowl now.
14: Yes. All right,
10: well,
14: we'll guys.
10: Don't say it, Tommy. Don't
14: Coming up in 32 minutes after the hour, we'll hear from the nephew as he runs that prank back right after this. Happy birthday, Carla.
10: Thank you.
8: Carla.
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1: Here's the one that's out of control, and Carla part of it too. That popcorn got out of control with these teams and these chilies. That popcorn.
2: Oh yeah.
1: Is out.
2: I don't
1: of
2: have that problem Carla, anymore. My child is a college student now. Thank you very much.
1: All right, no more popcorn. All right.
2: But your son may be selling some soon. Nah. Throw it right back at you.
3: Hey, Carla, how long did it take you to learn how to tie that big giant bow all them kids wear in the back of their head?
1: That bow can't come off.
2: The bow, and it's not about just tying it. It's about securing it, too, making sure it doesn't come off forever. It took me forever, Steve.
1: Don't you lose a point or something?
2: It's not a good look.
1: Okay.
2: It's not. Yeah, it does.
3: You don't lose no point, but you lose a lot of dignity.
2: Deduction. Anyway.
3: Especially if
2: I'm not in that world anymore. I'm not a good mom anymore.
1: All right, let's go. Here it is. Girl Scout cookies.
4: Hello.
5: Hello, my sweet dad.
4: Who's this?
5: Hey, how you doing, man? My name is Glenn, man. I work in building two. You work for media, right?
4: Yeah. What's going on?
5: So we probably met a couple times. Do you have a girl? You have a girlfriend?
4: Why? What's up?
5: So you guys live together or what?
4: What is this your business? Like, what's the deal? Why are you asking about my girl?
5: Well, let me ask you this here. What's going on with you and at the job?
4: What do you mean? What's going on with like?
5: I mean, you know, right?
4: I mean, so what? Like, what's the deal? Who are you? Like, who the are you? Like, what is this for? Like, why you? Like, I don't even know you, bro.
5: Just calm down, bro. Just calm down. Like I say, my name is Glenn. I work at Gilda 2, you know, and I know, I'm just telling you now, I know what you and doing, okay? I know what y'all doing at the job. I already know, and a couple other people know what's going on, and I know you got a girl. I know you got a girl at home. I know that.
4: What is this about? Like, why you call my phone trying to harass me about some bull? Like, who are you? Like, what is your problem? Like,
5: hey man, calm down, man. I ain't trying to tell you a little secret or nothing like that. I ain't trying to do that. All right, but I'm gonna be real with you. Okay, I got one of your names. I got your number from one of coworkers. Okay, I got your number. I say, hey, I want to give in the car. I need to talk to him about something. That's how I got your number. So
4: who gave it to you?
5: We'll get to that later. Okay, we'll get to that later. But let me say this though. I know what's going on with you and the job. All right, and I ain't gonna say nothing about it. You know, that's just our little secret or whatever. But I do have something that I want you to do though.
4: What do you want, dude? Like, what the do you want? You call me bugging me about and all this bull. Like, what do you want? What do you want?
5: Well, here it is, man. Listen, I ain't gonna say nothing about what you got going on. All right, that ain't even. I don't even care about that. But here's what I do want you to do. I do need some help from you. All right, listen. My little girl is selling Girl Scout cookies. And I want you to buy 50 boxes of them, all right, via Cash App, because she got to have them sold by tomorrow morning.
4: Are you f***ing kidding me? Bro, you, okay, so you on some blackmail bull, and listen, dude, who the f*** gave you my number? Because you going to call me, ask me to buy some f***ing cookies, and you should just be a man and ask me about it. Like, don't be f***ing calling my phone trying to give me that bull. Like, come on, man. Like, I ain't got no time for this. Like,
5: all I'm asking you to do is buy some cookies, man. That's it. You know what I'm saying? I just want you to buy some cookies. I need you to buy 50 boxes of Girl Scout cookies. Can you do that or not?
4: No. You ain't going to call and try to manipulate me into buying, like, your talking and then you're trying to make me buy so I ain't going to do nothing for you. Disrespecting me, calling my phone, trying to act like you, like, just trying to manipulate. I ain't down with that, bro. I ain't down
5: with
4: that.
5: Okay, well, let me ask you. So you don't want to buy my cookies, though. So do you want me to call your girl and see if she'll buy my cookies?
4: Bro, you better stay the away from my girl, man. Like, don't come near her, okay? You don't call her, you don't come near her, you don't come near me. You just need to get the out of here. I'm about to start 69 this, figure out who you are, and come right after you, man. Like, cause I ain't playing, bro. I ain't playing.
5: Okay, so I'll tell you what, man. I ain't gonna argue with you. But I'll get off the phone right now. I'll get off right now, and I'm gonna call your girl. And see if she wanna buy some cookies.
4: No. You ain't calling nobody. You just get. I swear to God, I'm gonna find out who you are. I'm gonna find out who gave you that number. I'm gonna call you up. Like, you don't call me trying to harass me.
5: Okay, hey, man. Hey, you know what, Adrian? Cool. We're still talking about it, all right? I'm going to get the phone like you. So I'll get off the phone like you want me to, Adrian. I'll do that. But let me ask you this, though. You sure you want me to call? You sure you want me to do that? Right? Ain't that her name?
4: Man, you up an individual. All right, look, how much are these cookies? How much you want?
5: Hey man, Tommy told me you would buy the cookies.
4: Tommy?
5: Yeah. Tommy told me you would buy the cookies.
4: Tommy? Tommy?
5: Hey man, check this out. This is Nephew Tommy from the Steve Harvey Morning Show. Your coworker got me to prank phone call you.
4: Oh my God, I'm gonna kill him. I was so sorry, bro.
5: Oh, God. So listen, Adrian, we have beeped all the names so nobody knows the names at all, okay? You're good, bro. You're good.

0: morning show, man, which is what he's got playing every morning. Kill me, bro.
1: Charlotte, I didn't get to ask you, did you enjoy Ready to Love this past Friday?
2: It was fun. In my hometown of Chicago, it was fun. The ladies are beautiful. I think I'm going to love this season. Represent Chicago.
1: All right. You know, I got to tell y'all something. My wife been quiet since Friday.
3: You did?
2: Wife?
1: No. She went to that Usher and
2: Chris Brown show.
1: Chris Brown concert. They ain't said nothing. All they said that Sunday, they ain't said nothing.
3: Oh, I know what that is.
4: She got called up on stage.
2: Yeah, she's
1: I bet not find out my wife got up on the stage. Now, I'm telling you.
2: Ain't gonna do nothing.
1: Ain't saying nothing. The whole weekend been quiet. Mm-hmm.
4: Ooh, I'm a text.
2: It's gonna come on Instagram. It'll be on Instagram this week.
1: Okay, and we gonna be on there too when you see that.
2: All right, thank you, Neff.
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6: Some early showers, maybe a crack of thunder as we begin this Tuesday. Some clearing maybe by the afternoon, but a warm day, high near 79. Cloudy skies for tonight, breezy, low near 57. Partly sunny skies for your Wednesday, high temperatures mid-60s. 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I'm Chief Meteorologist Richard McCullough on 103.9 WD.
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3: Coming up at the top of the hour, Diddy was rushed to the hospital. New Birth Missionary Baptist Church members in Atlanta held a balloon release for the memory of Nolan Wells, and students at HBCUs in Atlanta marched to demand justice for Nolan Wells. We'll talk about all of these stories at the top of the hour, but right now it is time to ask the CLO, our Chief Love Officer, Steve Harvey. This is from Sonny in Tuskegee. Sonny writes, my dad caught my husband and I having sex when we were 19. We're 29 now, and we've been married for 2 years. My dad got over it years ago and even laughs about it now, but my husband is still embarrassed. Why can't he put that behind us?
4: He's embarrassed. Your father caught him. What? But see, let me ask you something, lady. What's the matter with your husband feeling shame for embarrassing his wife to be? Because that's what it is. This man in front of your father, man, he allowed your father to see his daughter and him doing something. And he know he was out of line because it was his idea. So he bears shame.
3: Yeah.
4: Why can't he get over it? He, hey, man.
3: But she's saying because it's 10 years. It's been,
4: but that's
3: time.
4: A good thing, though. Mm-hmm. The guy has a conscience and it bothers him. Why that bothering you? Man,
5: he must have been in an awkward position, huh?
4: Boy, let me tell you something.
3: What is his dad saying? Her dad
5: he was
3: saying
5: in an awkward position.
4: Well, see, his daddy. I don't know what his daddy said because that ain't funny to me. I can't. We're not finna play
3: being a dad and all. Not, you ain't that cool of a dad, huh?
4: Hell no, I ain't that. Mm-hmm.

0: Y'all's up there in that.
1: Yeah.
2: Yeah. That ain't the joke we finna take.
0: On them back stairs over there that time I got off work. No, we not have. No, we in ha ha he he hell.
1: Right.
3: Yeah.
1: Yeah.
3: All right. Well, no jokes. No jokes from you. All right. Moving on to Richie in Baltimore. Richie writes, my wife doesn't touch me when we're home. The minute we get in public, though, she wants to hold hands, kiss on the lips, feed me food from her plate, and rub my bald head. Is this for other women?
0: Yes.
3: Why isn't she as affectionate when we're at home is what she wants to know.
0: Because it ain't for you. It's for them other women.
3: Mm-hmm.
0: She marking her territory. She's out here letting them know this one is mine. Then when you get home, you here. Yeah, that's all, dog.
4: Yeah, job well done.
0: That's all it is.
3: Go keeping up appearances.
1: Yeah.
0: Yeah, this is for appearance sake, you know.
3: Mm-hmm.
0: She's
5: want
0: an
5: some fruit is in the ice box.
3: Mm-hmm.
0: Yeah. Icebox. Oh. God, dog.
3: Well, how do you not back? Touch at home, though? Nothing? Wow. That's crazy. All right.
0: I can't help you with the why you don't touch at home. That ain't my problem. I got way other stuff to worry about.
3: I ain't never what? Been, you I can't help
0: I
3: her?
0: No, I ain't
5: there's
0: never
5: a lot
0: said,
5: of us yeah. getting touched at home.
0: I ain't never said that. She ain't touched me today. I ain't never said that. Ever.
3: Yeah, exactly. It just seems weird and odd.
5: It ain't odd. Nope. Jackie ain't touched me. It ain't been a long time since Jackie touched me.
3: At home, but in public she touches you?
5: I'm just saying.
0: No, he has to touch her in public. Oh. He got to hold her hand.
5: I got to hold her hand.
3: Did we touch a nerve? Okay, moving on.
1: Did you write this?
3: Yes. Are you Richie?
5: Yeah, I wrote it.
3: Gee, sorry, nephew. Sound a little bitter. All right, we're going to just move on then to Autumn in Norfolk. Autumn writes, I cooked dinner and my boyfriend asked if he could take a plate to his mama. She called to thank me and she said my food was good, so I passed the test. I didn't know that I needed his mama's approval. Am I dating him and his mama?
0: Okay, once again, you're overlooking all the compliments that came your way.
3: Mm-hmm.
0: Your boyfriend enjoyed the food enough where he thought, wow, man, I'm going to take a plate to my mama. Your mama enjoyed the food enough where she called you and said, wow, you done passed the test. You know, it's just a little humor.
3: Mm-hmm.
0: And now I see Monica sitting over there shaking her head, and which, you know, again, I'm not going to say that, but, you know.
4: So you're saying a win is a win, girlfriend.
0: She got a double win.
5: Say it.
0: He liked the food so much, he took it to his mama. His mama called her and said, girl, you passed the test.
3: But can't she speculate that perhaps she's with a mama's boy because of this? She can't think that, though?
0: No. Can I take my mama a plate of food?
3: Mm-hmm. Mm-hmm.
0: Wow, man, this girl can cook, mama. What you think? Boy, that girl sure can cook. Why y'all? What's the matter with you? Ain't got to be a mama's boy to take your mama something to eat. If that's the case, I was a mama's boy. Man, you know how many times I took my mama something to eat over to her house? I go to Darren's chicken boy. Woo!
4: So
0: say it again, Carla.
4: The mother was impressed, so she just complimented.
0: Carla,
3: she didn't like what she said. You passed the test. She didn't like that. That's
0: it, all of this is a test, young ladies, young men. It's all a test. Are you wifey material? It's a test. Before a man asks you to marry him, he got some requirements. Are you good with kids? Are you clean? You know, how do you work with money? How do you deal with me under pressure? We're looking at all that to determine if we gonna ask you to marry us. All of it's a test. Don't y'all have tests? Hello.
4: Oh, yes.
0: I said hello.
3: Of course.
4: Absolutely.
3: I mean, yeah.
4: Absolutely. Yeah.
0: So when we have tests, what? I will ask you again. What? Is the problem.
3: She's just concerned he might be a mama's boy. That's what
4: and that
3: I
4: that might be
3: guess.
4: Her
0: for taking,
4: that might
0: for
4: be
0: taking
4: her
0: mama's his mama some food
3: because of what his mother said.

0: head. She's just.
1: It was a compliment. She didn't criticize her. She complimented her.
2: I didn't write
1: now,
2: it.
1: She
2: okay.
1: said, "Baby, look, you need to do better with this cooking. You ain't got enough seasoning here. Concern." Mm-hmm. But the woman complimented you.
0: Mm-hmm. Mm-hmm.
3: Yeah.
0: Mm-hmm. Yeah. Yeah. I just don't think she liked the "you passed the test" part. But anyway, nobody all right, last one.
1: Food, okay, well, yeah. After that plate of food, you know he ain't gonna want you. How about that?
0: All right, that's all the time we have. Thank you, CLO. Thank you, CLO. Coming up at the top of the hour, we'll have some entertainment news for you right after this.
4: What up, though? It's your boy, Big Snoop Dogg.
5: Yo, what up? It's your boy, Jaheim.
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10: The Bills on Monday Night Football needed all of Josh Allen's 230 total yards passing and rushing, plus James Cook's over 120 yards rushing, and finally Tyler Bass's leg, who kicked the game-winning field goal in overtime to beat the Rams 37-34. The Bills improved to 4-1 on the year. 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
11: Amaya Coley finished with a goal and an assist. Greece Arcadia topped Gates Chi Lai 3-0 on Monday. Coley opened the scoring less than 2 minutes into the game. Then the eighth grader set up Isabella Escobar early in the second half. Cameron DeFranco also scored in the win, Arcadia's fifth straight. In other girls' soccer action, Brighton's Lucy Peters had two goals and an assist. The Bruins beat Fairport 4-0. Jaden Deming scored twice. Sienna Falone added a goal. Aquinas stayed unbeaten with a 3-0 win over Christian Brothers of Syracuse. And Cardelia Dargo scored the game winner as Webster Thomas edged Hilton 3-2. In boys soccer, East Rochester's Elliot Marino led the way with a goal and assist. The Bombers improved to 12-1 on the season with a 2-0 win over Hornell. 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
6: Some early showers, maybe a crack of thunder as we begin this Tuesday. Some clearing maybe by the afternoon, but a warm day, high near 79. Cloudy skies for tonight, breezy, low near 57. Partly sunny skies for your Wednesday, high temperatures mid-60s. 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I'm Chief Meteorologist Richard McCullough on 103.9 WDKX. 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
8: He sustained a head injury and was taken to a hospital for evaluation. The injury was not life-threatening. He was reportedly conscious and speaking when he returned to prison for sunrise, before sunrise. Meanwhile, prison officials are continuing to investigate allegations that Diddy received special treatment from fellow inmates. He is currently, we know this, serving a 50-month federal sentence, which is a projected, his projected release date is set for March of 2020. There you go.
9: Listen, anybody can get special treatment from inmates if you pay. It's men in there with jobs. That making your bed, somebody charging for that. That laundry service, it's men in there with laundry service. It's men in there with cell cleaning services. Diddy ain't making nobody do nothing.
8: Mm-hmm.
9: And if they in there doing it, you better believe some money going on in books some kind of way. You can just, I don't know.
8: Yeah. Well, according to CBS News, the Pentagon is reportedly planning to live stream the execution of Nadal Hassan, convicted of killing 13 people at Fort Hood back in 2009. The reported plan has sparked controversy. I know you guys have heard about this, with critics arguing that broadcasting an execution goes too far. While leaders on both sides of the political aisle support justice for the victims, some are questioning whether turning an execution

0: execution into a public spectacle for entertainment is appropriate or ethical. Wow.
1: You gonna mess around the world we live in, the country we live in, with the people we live in, you're gonna have some copycats.
2: Yes. Yep. Mm-hmm. Yes. Mm-hmm. Yep. Mm-hmm.
0: Yeah. That's
1: look, if the man gonna lose his life for murdering all them people, then so be it.
0: Mm-hmm. Right.
1: What are we live streaming it for?
0: Yes.
3: I don't want to even watch that.
1: Tell me the purpose of that.
0: I would never, ever even think of it. Yeah.
2: That's just unbelievable.
0: Yeah, it really is.
1: Because, you know, and also, guys, we have too many people in this world. That's a huge portion of our youth problem today. Everything with our youth is in the form of video game. Once you live stream this, I'm telling you how they process stuff. It's some young cats that process. I'm going to do it better. Let me show you this one right here.
0: Yeah.
1: They're going to live stream that.
0: Yeah.
1: We live in a sick world today.
0: Dangerous.
1: We're not a healthy
0: territory.
1: World.
0: Yeah. Right. Right.
1: So I wouldn't do it. It doesn't make any sense. I'm not arguing the right and wrong of killing this man for getting a death sentence. I'm not arguing that.
0: It's the public execution of it all. Yeah.
2: Yeah. By firing squad, the army's firing squad.
0: Yeah, by fire. Mm-hmm. Right.
2: You're
0: going
2: to televise this. Live stream this. Not televise. Live stream this.
1: For what?
3: I don't want to see that, man.
0: And both Trump and Hegseth are for it.
2: Yes.
1: Of course, man.
0: Yeah.
3: We know Trump for it.
1: Hey, man. Mm-hmm. We have an administration that does not care anything about the people.
0: Yeah, despite what they say. Mm-hmm. Yeah.
1: They cater to that base, the MAGA people, and they want whatever Trump wants.
0: Mm-hmm.
1: They ain't got no Medicaid, them MAGA supporters. They done lost free lunch programs for their kids. Their health care has skyrocketed. They can't afford the gas. They can't drive their trucks. They can't put diesel in them tractors. And they just Grocious. Down there, man.
0: Mm-hmm. Yeah,
1: he's just greatest. He just, you know, what I like about him is he just does. He does what he says he's going to do. Well, what has he done?
0: What?
1: All of that. He does.
0: Can't never
1: he does all.
0: What?
1: You know, he said.
0: Can't name
1: he
0: one
1: said.
0: Thing.
1: Hey,
2: they never tell.
1: Yeah, but he said. Well, it's not his fault. It's Biden's fault.
0: Right. Ooh. Right.
1: He can't do
0: there
1: everything.
0: We go. Yeah.
1: Well, you mean because they control the Senate. They control the House and the White House. Why are they not able to get this done? He's Correct. Doing the best he can. You know, fake is fake news. He's got a lot. Can you name one thing?
0: And where's this accent coming from?
1: From MAGA. Hey, man, MAGA I just... bro, let me tell you something, man.
0: Universal
1: if
0: MAGA
1: If you are
0: accent.
1: Still a Trump supporter at this point, man, I mean, you just... You've been convinced by him and Fox News, man. You can't.
2: It's concerning.
0: Very much so.
1: Really
0: very much so. Very much so.
1: Bro, they be at them rallies. Have you noticed they don't show the whole rally?
4: Oh, they can't. No.
1: They just show him with them people that they done stacked up behind him.
2: And campaign rallies and all that. Yeah.
0: Mm-hmm.
2: I understand what you're saying.
0: Yeah. Trying to get those Republicans elected next month. Mm-hmm. Yeah.
1: I hope it's just trauma.
0: Yeah. That's why we have to do our part.
1: I hope they lose the Senate and the House.
0: Just a landslide.
2: We got to show up.
0: We have to. We have to.
2: Early voting starts now.
0: Mm-hmm. Yep.
2: Early vote in a lot of places.
0: Yep.
2: Check it out.
0: All right. Finally, in entertainment news, guys, Pastor Jamal Bryan and members of the New Birth Missionary Baptist Church in Atlanta recently held a commemorative balloon release to mark 100 days since the death of Nolan Wells. The event was held to renew demands for justice and transparency. No water found in his lungs. It could have been any of us. That's what a lot of the students are saying at these colleges. They're saying they will not be silent. They care about what's going on. I mean,
2: we just keep fighting.
0: Keep
2: fighting.
0: We have to. Yeah. We can't forget it, even though they have, it seems. Yeah. All right, guys, coming up at 20 minutes after the hour, our resident poet, Junior,

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0: A 7:13 is the time on the 13th day of October 2026. 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Been in a car accident, 888-8000. Buffalo Road near Howard Road out in Gates dealing with a motor vehicle accident just popped up moments ago. That's the latest as we start off here on this Tuesday. But other than that, we're looking decent. Traffic report being brought to you by Parisi and Bellavia. Been in a car accident, 888-8000. And of course, that'll be sponsoring the 10 o'clock hour.
1: Yes.
0: Hopefully we get Al in or Tim or Samantha, anybody from Parisi and Bellavia, because if you've been in an accident, them the three people to call. Yeah. One number, three people.
1: Yeah, 888-8000.
0: There it is. One number, three people. And you can get some results and find out if you have a case. A couple of things to get into this morning. I know we've been talking about Upstate Fest. That is coming up at the end of this month, Halloween.
1: October 31st, Upstate Fest featuring Little Baby, Fetty Wap, Little Bootsy, Kinder Man, and Key Glock. 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Actually, if you go to, Iverson's Pizza, 198 North Winton Road, that's Blossom and Winton Road, right there on the corner. Brand new pizza spot. I had the opportunity to check them out, and they got some pretty good food. But you can go down there and scan the QR code to register.
0: That simple, folks. Head on down to Iverson's. Make sure you get a chance to scan that QR code, and you could be going to see Little Baby and company with Fetty Wap, Key Glock, Bootsy, Kinder Man, all on that Halloween night.
1: Yes.
0: Blue Cross Arena. All right. We also have your chance with tickets next week to go see Alicia Keys' Hell's Kitchen.
1: That's big.
0: Big show. That's the November 3rd through the 8th. And your chance to win tickets is 1039 WDKX. So we've got that coming up. That's next week, starting Monday. Might do some music, might do some trivia, might do a little bit of anything in order for you to for your chance to win for that with WDKX in the Wake Up Club.
1: And the IRS is warning older Americans about a very, very, very tricky scam. Sneaky scam, right?
0: What's that?
1: This scam could wipe out their life savings. According to the FTC, New Yorkers ages 60 to 69 reported nearly $17 million in fraud losses during the second quarter of 2026, while nationwide losses among adults that age is $790 million. Now, they're saying that these scammers often impersonate government officials and pressure victims to withdraw cash by transferring money.
0: Yeah. They want them to buy gold and all that other stuff. If it sounds like you got to put it on a gift card, it's a scam.
1: Well, first of all, the IRS doesn't call you.
0: That is a scam. All right. They send something in the mail.
1: Yes.
0: Now, if you're ignoring your mail, that's a you problem.
1: Yeah.
0: So make sure you open it. And even when you get something in the mail, every once in a while, I'll get something. I'm like, ooh, that looks like a check. Or my wife will say, ooh, is this a check? I'm like, nope.
1: Be careful.
0: This is something trying to reel you in and get some of that money. So be aware of it. And I will say this. This isn't just for 60 to 69-year-olds. Because I think people are listening this morning like, I ain't got nothing to worry about.
1: Nobody is exempt from this.
0: No. Protect your card. 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Don't give nothing out to anybody just because you're scared too, because they'll try to frighten you, like you said, Sight, into giving you something, pressure you, all that good stuff. They run scams where such and such is locked up and they need $200 and Google gift cards.
1: Yeah.
0: And I'm like, come on, what is this really?
1: That's why when I get like those spam numbers that I don't know, don't answer them. If it's a local number, I may pick it up.
0: Yeah.
1: But what I do is I should even be saying what I do, because the schemers and scammers will probably be listening.
0: They are. And the smart speakers are listening too.
1: Yeah, so let me.
0: Yeah.
1: Just don't say nothing.
0: Yeah.
1: Because if you don't say nothing, they don't say nothing, and they'll hang up.
0: Yeah, don't say yes. Don't
1: or
0: say no.
1: Or they'll say hello.
0: Stay real quiet.
1: Yeah. Or disguise your voice.
0: Let them talk and then hear the people in the background talking, you know what I mean? Yeah. That type of thing. Because, you know, they'll do that. They'll call from those call centers.
1: Yeah.
0: And they'll be like, oh, that's a whole lot of activity you got going on back there, sir.
1: It's not really a call center. There are just like four or five people in the room.
0: 103.9 WD. Well, they trying to pull money out of other people. Thank you for tuning in this morning on the show. Be careful. And we'll talk breast cancer. I know that's a huge issue for the month of October. Nurse Boyd talks about
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2: 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Returning to work after maternity leave or working again after taking time off for your baby can be a shock. The best thing to do is to be mentally prepared to adjust to your new timeline and ease back into work. 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Be realistic with yourself and sit down with your supervisor to discuss the transition over the next few weeks. 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
4: Some early showers, maybe a crack of thunder as we begin this Tuesday. Some clearing maybe by the afternoon, but a warm day, high near 79. Cloudy skies for tonight, breezy, low near 57. Partly sunny skies for your Wednesday, high temperatures mid-60s. 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I'm Chief Meteorologist Richard McCullough on 103.9 WDKX. 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
9: Steve, would you do us the honors, please? It is that time.
8: Let's birthday, go. Come on, gentlemen. Intro him, Steve.
10: Ladies,
8: I'm ready.
10: Gentlemen,
8: I'm ready for my poem.
10: J-Rap. Come on,
11: J-Rap. Thank you. Thank you so much. Like Steve said, it is Carla's birthday. And naturally, I had to write a poem for Carla's birthday. And I titled this poem.
10: You didn't naturally have to do that.
11: Yeah, I did. I had to do that.
12: Come on,
11: I have to do this.
12: We love your poem.
11: She wants this. It's her gift. I got it. Here
8: yes,
11: we go.
8: I
11: it's
8: do.
11: Called Carla's birthday poem. Here it is.
8: Thank you.
12: Oh, I love the title already. Yeah. I love the title
10: so
12: already.
10: Catchy. So catchy.
11: Yes, yeah. Here we go.
12: It's gonna be good.
11: It is. To the woman who keeps it real, 20 plus years on the Steve Harvey Show. You're a hardworking woman with plenty of flair. You're a baddie rocking short hair. Now, Carla, we heard there's some tire drama in the air. Allegedly slashed tires? Nah, you wouldn't dare.
8: Mm-mm.
11: We won't point fingers or make accusations. We just here for birthday cake and celebrations. After all these years, you've earned your respect. You keep things moving and keep folks in check.

0: tell it like it is. Never sugarcoat the truth. Keeping everybody on their toes. That's just you. So today, let the phone ring. Let the emails wait. No work, no stress, just celebrate. Let your husband's for you go get on his nerves. And make sure that you get all of what you deserve. May your birthday be filled with glee and party people with people in the place to be. The end. Oh, my
1: yes!
0: God.
1: Woo-hoo!
2: Oh, my God. Yes!
3: We're oh, dead right in that one.
0: Man, come on now. Uh-huh.
1: Baby, you went in the lab on that one. Mm-hmm. That was fire. Thank you, dude.
0: I don't even know how I'm going to get short hair because that's what you rock. I had to put
3: yeah.
0: that
3: in. Yeah. Yeah, you channeled your inner Maya Angelou on that
0: yeah,
3: one.
0: I had that.
3: I feel
0: man.
3: That. Yeah.
4: Oh, he ain't got
0: it
4: no Angelou.
0: The spirit, was, the spirit of poetry that. Just on me on that one.
1: It was on
4: it
1: you.
4: It took six lines before the rhyme came in. Read the beginning again.
5: Yeah, we heard show.
4: Going, is this a speech? Go ahead, read the beginning. Read the beginning, Junior.
0: Okay, here we
3: critiquing.
0: Go.
3: Critiquing.
0: To the woman who keeps it real, 20 plus years on the Steve Harvey show. Sure. You're a hard-working woman with plenty of flair. You a baddie rocking short hair.
3: That's a rhyme right there. What you talking about?
4: What
5: real and show was right behind each other.
0: I did that. Well, is it 20 plus years on Steve Harvey show? Is that not a fact? Is that
5: yeah,
0: not a fact?
5: Yeah, it's the show. You hit show, then none didn't rhyme with show.
4: Yeah.
0: Is it not a fact?
3: How about that?
0: It's gotta be a fact.
5: It's a fact that it's a Steve Harvey morning show, yeah. But
1: they don't know how to write
5: with.
1: Poems. Don't listen to them, Junior.
0: Yeah,
4: he
0: I
4: don't.
5: So you think you're talking to Lyson Hughes right now?
0: What you your gift that time? You got a gift today? You didn't have no gift today? Okay, then cool.
3: Nah. Nikki Giovanni, baby. Yeah.
5: You ain't no Nikki Giovanni.
3: All right. Happy birthday, Carla. Coming
0: Happy
3: up.
0: Happy birthday, Carla.
1: Thank you, Junior.
3: Coming up in 34 minutes after. Steve, you're trending again. We'll tell you why right after this.
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0: 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Find out more about how you can support those that have survived breast cancer, those and remember those who we've lost to breast cancer, Q&A session, all that stuff when it comes to Breast Cancer Awareness Month, which is our topic today. But Nurse Bowick, good morning. Health Beats, Nurse Bowick. I know breast cancer awareness is your big topic today.
1: Yes, it is. And you will see lots of pink ribbons all over Rochester and really all over the world, because this is a global campaign. And you'll hear something a little bit different this year, Tariq. We're not only talking about breast cancer awareness, we're talking about awareness and action so that we can, again, promote that early screening. We need you to get screened so we can do early detection, early treatment, and possibly prevent some of the more advanced disease processes that can happen when we don't get the early screening, when we don't have early detection. But this year, I really want us to focus more on the person, because sometimes when we hear the diagnosis, cancer. So what is cancer? Cancer is a group of diseases related to abnormal cell growth and division. When it comes to breast cancer, that abnormal cell growth and division begins in the breast. And what we need to understand is that if you having a hard time with a person being diagnosed with breast cancer, imagine what they're going through. So I am encouraging you this year, don't make the disease and the diagnosis bigger than the person. Invite that woman to the party. You may need to even take the party to her. If you guys play spades every Friday night, keep playing spades. If you go out for tea, if you go out for lunch, if she gets so sick that she can't go, you might need to bring the lunch to her. But never, ever make the diagnosis and the disease bigger than the person.
0: Yeah, absolutely. Understand that there's tons of people out here dealing with stuff. They need to know you're there. They need to, your support, and make sure that everything's going to be all right. Don't exclude, include.
1: Absolutely. And we have a number of events going on in the community. Go learn about how to be that support person. Go find out, get all the questions that you have answered. You can send your questions into WDKX. We have Facebook. We have Instagram. We have the text line. So if you have questions, this is the place to get your information so that we can be the best support to one another, because we're stronger together no matter what we're facing.
0: Absolutely. Nurse Bowick, every Tuesday morning, Health Beats, WDKX, The Wake Up Club. You take it easy.
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2: WDKX weather.
3: Some early showers, maybe a crack of thunder as we begin this Tuesday. Some clearing maybe by the afternoon, but a warm day, high near 79. Cloudy skies for tonight, breezy, low near 57. Partly sunny skies for your Wednesday, high temperatures mid-60s. 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I'm Chief Meteorologist Richard McCullough on 103.9 WD.
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8: See them as a timely reminder that relationships require men to take responsibility and contribute beyond financial expectations. The debate ultimately raises the question, should relationships be judged by what each person brings to the table or by how both partners support, respect, and build with each other?
9: Well, look, I don't expect people to agree with me when it comes to stuff like that.
8: Yeah.
9: I am just telling you what has been. No, it's not my opinion. It is what has been the calling card of manhood since the beginning. That does not change because times are different. That's the problem we have, man. We keep moving the goalposts so our kick go through. No, man. The goalpost is here. You got to make the field goal. It's not no, look, man, so if you want to come up short, you want to shorten the... No. To make the pros, it's a 40-yard dash. We don't run 20s. The touchdown, if you catch it at the end zone, the touchdown is over 100 yards away. You don't get points for crossing the 50. Huh. But see, we've created a generation, man, who wants to be in this place that we don't fit. If you are going to ask a woman, what does she bring to the table? Ugh. I think you have to have a table. Now, that's not no old archaic. That is the way it is.
10: Mm-hmm. Yeah, that part.
8: I agree with you. Please have a table. Please have a table.
10: Because I'm not coming if you don't.
8: What are we doing?
9: And you know, it's old archaic. Yeah, man, it is. It's older than me. But that has been the mark, the calling card of manhood. And we got to stop allowing the standards to be lowered. And women do too. And if you keep on doing it that way, man, then you're going to, and sure. I didn't even know it was viral. But please let me help you understand something. I do not care.
8: But you agree with it, and that's okay.
10: And you're standing on what you said.
8: Exactly.
9: I'm not changing how it

0: is because you don't want to fit in that mold no more. I'm not saying that two people ain't supposed to get together and work together. They are. I'm not saying you're not supposed to be a teammate. I'm not saying a woman don't have to bring nothing to the table. But what she come to the table with, it can't be the same thing as you. Because you ain't going to be able to do the same thing she do when she come to the table.
1: Right. Mm-hmm. Huh.

0: If y'all want to, go Dutch every time y'all go out, okay, yeah, y'all go do that. But now, when you want a family and you want to have a boy look just like you and have your name to carry on your legacy, who we talking to then? Who bears the brunt of that responsibility? This is where the table don't get even. You want to have a family, who they fall on? Hello.
1: But I think that's the part that they're missing, what you just said.
0: But see, that's the part that nobody wants to look at that.
1: Right. I think that's it, what you just said. That's
0: but you want to keep dipping in the well, in the inkwell. Now, when it's time to print what it say, it starts leaning towards, man, she got to carry the baby. She got to nurture the baby. She got to manufacture the baby. And all this here. You want her to take your name. Oh, that's cool, bruh. But now when the baby get here, what, man, y'all back to splitting again?
2: Say that part.
1: You bring up great points, Steve. We got to go. Coming up next, it is the nephew and the prank phone call right after this.
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5: 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Ain't nobody got no time for that, sure.
4: Today's Dumb Dumb of the Day goes to a Florida man who tried to pull off an identity swap at the Florida's DMV, posing as his own brother to obtain a replacement driver's license because his was revoked. According to reports, the man reportedly used his brother's social security number and even posed for the photo, but the Florida's DMV fraud division caught the mismatch. After detectives obtained a search warrant, the man turned himself in the following day. He was taken to the county jail where he was charged with obtaining a driver's license by fraud and booked into the county jail on a $2,500 bond.
6: Are you stupid or something?
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5: Yay, yay.
6: Here we go.
5: What you got for us?
6: I got you. Here it is. I'm trying to figure out how stupid I want to be. You know, I'm trying to decide if I want to be mediocre, ooh, stupid, or, you know, go to the, to the fullest level extent of it. I just, you know, sometimes I can't make up my mind.
5: Just go just, full out.
7: He said
6: right,
7: mediocre.
6: Don't go all the way out. This right here is my favorite socks. My favorite socks.
5: That's everybody stupid. Grand.
7: That's not even mediocre.
6: Socks. Y'all ain't got y'all favorite socks? Yeah. Okay. Do y'all have y'all favorite drawers? Favorite bras? Ain't nobody got that? Y'all ain't got no favorite underclothes? I'm the only one got favorite.
4: Yeah, got they got a favorite bra, Tommy. Let me tell you that.
7: I
4: right
7: can't stand
4: got a favorite bra.
7: No,
4: but you got one to do you better than the rest of them.
5: Well, you didn't let us down with the stupidity stuff at the beginning. You did not let us down.
6: I get so tired of hearing my wife, I need some new bras. Why don't you buy some? Why do we have to get ahead of this conversation? Ladies, y'all need more than four or five bras. You really do. I don't understand that. Y'all need.
7: Why are you in the bra drawer?
5: I have no idea. I'm trying to figure out. What you could do the prank? What?
6: I'm just saying. Everybody, I know everybody got a favorite, I'm sure, right? I got a favorite pair of drawers. Every man got a favorite pair of drawers.
7: No, you got a favorite pair of drawers.
5: To you.
6: You ain't got no favorite pair of drawers.
7: So you just going around the house. Man, you seen my favorite pair of drawers?
6: Yeah. You know what my favorite? Yeah.
5: Really too much. Are you probably
6: I only buy old favorite pair of drawers.
5: Oh, you getting ready?
4: Well,
5: to get
4: I only
5: into
4: buy
5: it.
4: One brand of underwear, and they all black, and so I don't really.
6: All your drawers is black. Why would you do that? Why you don't put no color on your drawers? Why would you just wear black all the time?
5: What?
6: You can't even ask.
5: Why do you black? Care?
7: Yeah.
4: Right, so I'm just trying to figure out why you in my drawers.
5: Yeah.
4: I'm trying to figure that out.
7: All over here.
4: What is you all up in here talking about my drawers? I'm just looking at this screen going, you don't wear nothing but black? How you don't want no color? I'm just saying.
5: This ignorant show.
4: That don't make no sense. I was so puzzled.
5: You're
4: asking me about my drawers.
5: That's all right. You got.
6: Oh, man. All right, my favorite socks.
7: No color.
6: You gotta have some color in your drawers, man. I'm sorry. Listen, my favorite socks. Let's go, cat dog.
8: Hello, I'm trying to reach a Charles.
9: Yeah, this Charles.
8: Okay, are you the guy? Do you live in an apartment?
9: Who is this?
8: My name's Benny, man. I live in. Let me say this to you, man. This like the third time this done happened, you know, and I done got fed up with it, so I'm finna sit. We finna get
9: hold
8: this
9: up,
8: straight.
9: Hold up, man. Wait. Who are you again?
8: My name's Benny, man. I live in. Listen, do you use the washroom on the property?
9: Yeah, man, I use the washroom. What's up?
8: Okay, this is the third time this done happened. Last night was the third time, all right? Now, the first time, I happened to be in the washroom with you, and I come up with a shirt missing. Now, the second time was my T-shirt, my Chicago Bulls championship T-shirt. Mm-hmm. I saw your girl with it on. Now, last night was the one that drew the line. My favorite socks was missing out the dryer when I come back to get my stuff. So I don't know what you doing, man, when you in this washroom, if you decide you just going to go shopping in the dryer and get what you want out of it from other people's stuff, man. But this
9: same
8: ain't cool.
9: Hold up. I'm a grown man. What are you talking about shopping? I work every day. I buy my own. Listen, you called me

0: tripping by some clothes. And worse, you call me tripping by some socks?
1: You I'm right. They my favorite socks. So what I got a problem is, what make you think you can start opening up dryers, getting people's stuff out, man?
0: Hold up. What make you think I'm opening up? Hold up. You got the wrong one. Where you getting my number from anyway?
1: I got your number from the leasing office.
0: The leasing
1: office? Because I told them I needed to... Say what?
0: They done lost their mind giving you my number, calling me with some about some socks.
1: Hey, man, they my favorite socks. And look here, I want my socks back from you, man.
0: I'm gonna say this one more time. You done lost your mind.
1: Okay, I'm gonna say this one more time. Either I'm gonna get them socks, or I'm gonna get that. One of the two.
0: You got a plan. You say you live in five. What?
1: I live in.
0: You
1: that's
0: got a
1: where
0: plan.
1: I live.
0: Stay in. I'll knock on your door in about 10 minutes if it's okay with you, partner.
1: Hey, man, it's whatever. All I know is you better bring them socks when you bring your around.
0: I'm going to bring that
1: my favorite
0: socks.
1: You got my favorite socks.
0: And you crying like a little about some socks?
1: Man, the hell with you. You got my
0: man,
1: socks,
0: man. I'm
1: going to
0: enjoy whooping your part.
1: Hey, man, you better socks. Have shirt. You better have my Chicago Bull Championship shirt. And you better have my... Socks. You can't be taking people's stuff out the washroom.
0: That's fine, partner. You got three whoopers coming. Socks, shirt, and a t-shirt. That's what you want. You got a whooper coming for all of them.
1: But that's fine with me, dog. But all I do, I want my socks back, man.
0: You act like my little sister with a little crying. What
1: hey, man, don't worry about that. I better not catch you or your sister in my stuff. I'm going to tear it off her. You hear me?
0: You ain't going to tear her thing off nobody. You done lost your mind, first of all. Why don't you just head on down to the washroom so I can whoop your now?
1: I'll meet you in the washroom right now, but you better bring my socks with you. You hear me?
0: I'm bringing a whooping to you, punk.
1: I'm gonna put you inside that dryer and turn it on since you're stealing stuff out of it.
0: Man, let me tell you one thing. Hurry up, put your on. Get down to the washroom now. I'm tied up my shoes.
1: I'm on the phone, fool. I'm already walking that way. So now what?
0: When you see me, you know me.
1: No. I already know you. Once you get busted in the head, you'll know what's going on.
0: I wish you ain't a man enough, but I'm going to...
1: I'll tell you what. How long is it going to take you to get your over there?
0: It's going
1: to
0: take me about 2 minutes, partner.
1: All right, then. And guess what else I'm bringing with
0: what
1: me,
0: what you bringing now?
1: Is you listening to see what I'm bringing?
0: Man, what?
1: This is Nephew Tommy. From
0: man, I don't give a... Say what, man? Who is this?
2: Hey, Charles. This Nephew Tommy from the Steve Harvey Morning Show, man. Yo, girl,
0: man.
2: Shandria got me to prank you, man.
0: Man, y'all wrong. Y'all wrong. Man, I got one boot on. I'm on my way down the stairs. I'm going to beat somebody. Tommy. Come on, man. Tell me it ain't so. Man, I'm talking about I know ain't no grown man on this phone crying over no socks.
2: Oh, some socks, man. Some socks.
0: Man, some socks. Boy, you know y'all tripping.
2: Hey, man, I got one more question, baby. What is the baddest radio show in the land?
0: Man, that's easy. The Steve Harvey Morning Show.
2: Charles, I got you, man.
0: All right, bro.
3: And there you have it, ladies and gentlemen. Thank you so kindly. Keeping it stupid on this great Getting Up Tuesday morning. All right, Carla. See what I do for you, Carla, on your birthday? I can't keep it stupid for you, girl.
4: He did that.
3: All right.
4: That was for
3: this.
4: Carla. That
3: I
4: was want this gift. Talk. I know. Come on.
5: Carla know good and well that ain't for her.
4: Why?
5: He's stupid every day. Don't be
4: all
5: trying
4: day.
5: To make it about me all of a sudden.
3: I will be stupid October 22nd, 23rd, 24th, Greensboro, North Carolina, Comedy Zone. The Nephew is coming to town. Tickets on sale right now, laying in the cut. It will be Halloween weekend in Jacksonville, Florida. Yes, sir. 29, 30, and 31, Jacksonville, Florida. That, too, is the Comedy Zone. Tickets on sale right now. Miss Shirley?
4: Thank you. Coming up next, it is my strawberry letter, and the subject is lights, camera, action. We'll get into that right after this.
3: Listen up, listen up. 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
4: WDKX time is 7:55. If you're heading on out the door this morning, rain is going to greet you, and it is 64 degrees, high near 80. Travel report brought to you by Parisi and Bellavia. Been in a car accident, 888-8000. If you're heading on out the door this morning, avoid 390 northbound near Vintage Lane out in Greece, dealing with an accident. Just popped up literally 10, 15 minutes ago, so be careful in that direction this morning. Also, 531 eastbound near Manitow Road out in Gates, dealing with it as well. Emerson Street and Lee Road in the city of Rochester is the place to avoid. Earlier on this hour, I had a serious accident taking place Lexington Avenue and Curlew Street. Still dealing with that, so slow down. Travel board been brought to you by Parisi and Bellavia. Been in a car accident. 888-8000. Site, you ready to take off next?
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11: Some early showers, maybe a crack of thunder as we begin this Tuesday. Some clearing maybe by the afternoon, but a warm day, high near 79. Cloudy skies for tonight, breezy, low near 57. Partly sunny skies for your Wednesday, high temperatures mid-60s. 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I'm Chief Meteorologist Richard McCullough on 103.9 WDKX. 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

0: 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Welcome back to work. Welcome back to school. Welcome back to middle of October. Counting down the days, about 2 weeks away from the Oktoberfest of Rochester. The Upstate Fest will be here before you know it. Halloween right around the corner.
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1: 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Or you could go on over to Iverson's Pizza on Main and Blossom Road. 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You know, if you're out and about on your lunch break today, or maybe you're getting dinner for later tonight, you can stop there, pull out that phone, scan that QR code, and you can register, and you could be the big winner.
0: 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High near 80 degrees and showers. Be careful on the roadways. Travel report been brought to you by Parisi and Bellavia. Been in a car accident. 888-8000. A 200 block of Alexander Street is dealing with a motor vehicle accident. Nobody injured. Slowing things down there. Also a little slow go on Knickerbocker Avenue. Be careful over there. University Avenue, 300 block. Be careful over there. What else we're dealing with this morning? Route 104 eastbound near Carter Street. Dealing with a motor vehicle accident. And be careful in that direction. Start at the top of this hour. Still presenting some problems. Travel report brought to you by Parisi and Bellavia. Been in a car accident. 888-8000. Thank you for that mix, though. I didn't even get to say that.
1: Oh, you're very, very welcome.
0: Appreciate that.
1: I got a question for you.
0: Yes, sir.
1: Now that school's back in session, buses are on the roads, right? When you are around buses, are you kind of like traumatized with even pulling up close to the bus?
0: Don't even play with them. Don't even play with them. Let's just slow down, stop, man. You see that bus slowing down? You ain't gonna make it.
1: I don't want to be you anywhere.
0: You ain't gonna the camera. You know what they gonna do? You ain't gonna make it. Trust me, you ain't gonna make it. They got cameras. It's gonna cost you your license. Then you won't be able to drive nowhere.
1: It's gonna cost you some money first. I think it's what, $250?
0: Man, gonna cost
1: you. Then it goes up to $500.
0: But you know when you do it once, I got away with it. I'm gonna do it again. Don't do it at all. I'm just saying.
1: Just stop.
0: Gonna lose it. Don't risk it. It's not worth the biscuit.
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3: Some early showers, maybe a crack of thunder as we begin this Tuesday. Some clearing maybe by the afternoon, but a warm day, high near 79. Cloudy skies for tonight, breezy, low near 57. Partly sunny skies for your Wednesday, high temperatures mid-60s. 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I'm Chief Meteorologist Richard McCullough on 103.9 WDKX. 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
6: It could be yours. 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
5: All right, nephew. Thank you. Subject: lights, camera, action. Dear Stephen Shirley, my husband had a brilliant idea to put up cameras inside our house. He collects Jordans and he thinks that someone might try to break in. I told him if he didn't post them and brag about the shoes, he wouldn't have to worry about it. We now have cameras in our bedroom and the entrance to his closet. He's not up on technology, so I control the cameras. All he's able to do is view the cameras on his app on the phone. The cameras have motion sensors, so they'll only record if someone's within a certain range. So here's why I'm telling you all of this. I went to visit my parents last weekend, and by Saturday, our cameras back home were lighting up back to back. When I checked them, the power was low because they were unplugged. They're on a continuous charge, so when unplugged, they will still have 22 hours worth of battery, which means they were still recording my husband in the house. He didn't know that he was still being recorded. There's a video of him walking around naked and sitting on furniture naked. Then another video of him having loud phone sex with somebody. Granted, it was dark, but I know his body and his voice. I showed him the videos. He said there's no way it could be him because he had unplugged the cameras. Yes, that dummy admitted that he unplugged the cameras. Now that he's busted, he wants to get rid of the cameras. We're keeping the cameras and I'm keeping him. But I don't want him to get away with whatever he did on the phone with another woman. How should I punish this cheater? Well, he did get away with it. I mean, he didn't get away with it. You busted him and he did what a lot of men do. He lied. You're saying your husband was at home by himself naked and having phone sex with another woman. A lot of people would definitely say this is cheating. I say it's cheating, even though some people would say it doesn't count because he was by himself. But he's still married to you and phone sexing another woman. He deliberately unplugged the cameras like he told you. It really sounds like he couldn't wait for you to leave the house so he could get naked and get on the phone and have phone sex with her. How do you punish him, you asked? I don't even understand why you're asking that, because you're keeping him. So really, what does it matter? I mean, the answer is, I don't know. Again, because you're keeping him. There's the usual stuff you can do, like make him buy you something expensive, withhold sex, stop speaking to him. You know, they hate the silent treatment. Or you can lie to him, say the cameras are gone, and then catch him again. But honestly, none of this matters because

You already said you're going to keep him. So if you're keeping him, then just keep him. I mean, here's my question to you. Is he worth all of this? Because he didn't apologize. You didn't say that in the letter. He didn't apologize to you or anything.

0: That's good. He collects Jordans and he thinks that somebody might try to break in. Okay, see right there. Right there.
1: But she then, lost you.
0: I'm not a sneakerhead. There are sneakerheads. They are very, very valuable. And they are worth a lot of money if you get the right ones. So I got all of that. Now, I told him if he didn't post them or brag about the shoes, he wouldn't have to worry about it. But he ain't going to stop doing that. Why have the Jordan collection and don't nobody know? That's what the internet is about. It's so anybody can feel like somebody and make other people think that they are and who they claim to be. So that's what the internet does. It blows up fallacies. It fulfills fantasies, even if it ain't nothing. He probably posting shoes on that he ain't even got. We got now, we have cameras in the bedroom and at the entrance to his closet. He's not up on technology, so I control the cameras. All he can do is view the cameras on an app on his phone. Cameras got motion detectors, so they'll only record if somebody was in a certain range. So here's why I'm telling you all this. And I am curious at this point why you are telling me all this, because I don't give a about them sneakers. I don't care nothing about them that can't nobody go in there. I don't care. But you're going to tell us this. Here we go. I went to visit my parents last weekend, and Saturday, our cameras back home were lighting up back to back. I don't know what that means. When I checked them, the power was low because they were unplugged. Okay, so homeboy then went in there and started unplugging all the cameras. They were on continuous charge, so when unplugged, they will still have 22 hours worth of battery. God, dog. Homeboy thought they was unplugged and that was good to go, not knowing that they were charged up and could run another full day. Which means they were still recording my husband in the house. He didn't know that he was being recorded. Yes, because he had unplugged them. There's a video of him walking around naked and sitting on the furniture naked.
1: Hang on.
0: Let's just stop right there.
1: Right, on my the furniture man. Naked. All right, we'll have part two of your response coming up, Steve. Today's Strawberry Letter subject, lights, camera, action. We'll get back into it right after this.
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0: and 20 yards rushing. And finally, Tyler Bass's leg, who kicked the game-winning field goal in overtime to beat the Rams 37-34. The Bills improved to 4-1 on the year. Next up for the Bills, the Raiders in Las Vegas on Sunday at 4:30. Meanwhile, in Section 5 high school sports, here's Picking Splinters' Paul Gotham.
1: Amaya Coley finished with a goal and an assist. Greece Arcadia topped Gates Chailai 3-0 on Monday. Coley opened the scoring less than 2 minutes into the game. Then the eighth grader set up Isabella Escobar early in the second half. Cameron DeFranco also scored in the win, Arcadia's fifth straight. In other girls' soccer action, Brighton's Lucy Peters had 2 goals and an assist. The Bruins beat Fairport 4-0. Jaden Deming scored twice. Sienna Falone added a goal. Aquinas stayed unbeaten with a 3-0 win over Christian Brothers of Syracuse. And Cardelia Dargo scored the game winner as Webster Thomas edged Hilton 3-2. In boys soccer, East Rochester's Elliot Marino led the way with a goal and assist. The Bombers improved to 12-1 on the season with a 2-0 win over Hornell. Get your complete coverage at PickinSplinters.com. 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
2: All right, come on, Steve. Let's recap today's Strawberry Letter. The subject is lights, camera, action. We left off with naked on the sofa. Naked on the
3: sofa. I'm going to get down to that. This is a man that has a Jordan collection, and he thinks that somebody might try to break in and steal it, so he done put cameras up in the house to protect his investment. His wife told him, if you didn't brag about him and post him, you wouldn't have to worry about that. I said, why have a collection and you don't nobody know? That's what they do. They brag, they post. All right, I'm not a sneakerhead, but there are some really, really valuable sneakers out there, I know for sure. And they're worth a lot of money. So he put up these cameras. She goes to see her parents for the weekend. She notices now her husband's not tech savvy, so all he can see if somebody's going in the closet or not. But her app tells her everything. She noticed the camera lights blinking. He had unplugged all the cameras back home, and they was lighting up. And when he checked them, the power was low because they were unplugged. See, when they were on a continuous charge, so when they unplugged, they still got 22 hours of just showing you. This fool in here, he's stupid. He done unplugged them. Now, here now in the house, not knowing he is still being recorded. There's a video of him walking around naked and sitting on the furniture naked. Now, when I read this line, you know, when you say furniture, I'm thinking table, end table, coffee table, sitting on furniture, you know, hard chair. I'm not thinking bed. Bed is furniture. Yeah. I'm not thinking sofa. Sofa's furniture. Mm-hmm. I don't really sit on my sofa naked. I don't really do that. just the possibility of somebody coming in alone is enough for me.
2: The visual.
3: Yeah, and now I can tell you right now, he's sitting up there naked, but he got a pair of them Jordans on, though. Because he big on that high tops. He ain't laced them up or Velcro strapped them.
2: What color?
3: Just walking. He got red and white and black.
2: Red and white, yeah.
3: Yeah, he doing the real joint. He doing the originals. Because now you got a video of him walking around sitting on the furniture naked. Then you got another video of him of having loud phone sex with somebody. Now you say, granted, it was dark, but I know his body and his voice. I showed him the videos. This way it get crazy. I showed him the videos. He said there's no way it could be him.
4: No way.
3: He said there's no way it could be him because he had unplugged the cameras.
2: Right.
3: Okay, dog, you can't be this dumb now.
2: Yes. I think so, yeah.
3: So in his mind, it can't be him. Because I unplugged the cameras. He didn't know that they were still charged and running a full 22 hours. Now that he's busted, he wants to get rid of the cameras. Well, we're keeping the cameras and I'm keeping him, but I don't want him to get away with whatever he did on the phone with another woman. How should I punish this cheater? What are you talking about?
2: Yeah.
3: You got to punish him. You going to keep him.
2: Mm-hmm. So what does it matter?
3: You don't want him to get away with it. He done got away with it. If you have the video and still there has nothing happened to him.
2: Right.
3: He had it right for just a second and he lost it.
2: Oh, the lie.
3: There is no way that that's me.
2: You're proud of that.
3: That right there, boy, you was on to something. But then you said, there is no way that's me. Now, if he had just stayed there, I could work with him. But then this fool said,
2: what?
3: Yeah, I could work with him. I could work. No, I could work
2: lie.
3: With him.
2: You Steve, can make it with that
3: I can make this lie work. Mm-hmm. But when you said, there's no way it's me, because I unplugged the cameras.
2: Yeah. Busted.
3: So you just wasted a good life. See, first of all, uh-huh. Let's say Steve Harvey is in this house with a Jordan collection.
2: Naked, sitting up.
3: My girl go out of town, I get naked. I unplug all the cameras.
2: Wait for her to go out of town.
3: Uh-huh. Now it's dark in here, and you find a video of me having loud phone sex, naked, mm-hmm. on the furniture. But you can't make out my face.
2: Mm-hmm. But
3: then that's not me. And it's uh-huh. not me.
5: Hello.
3: And if he had on them Jordans, somebody broke in this house.
2: Ooh, that's your lie. Uh-huh.
3: And stole them Jordans. Because, hey, them Jordans right there, look in the closet. You don't see them no more, do you?
6: Because you're wearing them.
2: Yes, yes.
3: No. Because he stole them. See, I done picked them Jordans up and took them out to the car. So they're not in the closet no more. He was so excited about having them Jordans, he called somebody and had phone sex with them.
2: Post your comments on
3: that
2: today's
3: been
2: Strawberry
3: his
2: Letter.
3: Own. 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
2: At Steve Harvey FM on Instagram and Facebook. 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
8: Some early showers, maybe a crack of thunder as we begin this Tuesday. Some clearing maybe by the afternoon, but a warm day, high near 79. Cloudy skies for tonight, breezy, low near 57. Partly sunny skies for your Wednesday, high temperatures mid-60s. 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I'm Chief Meteorologist Richard McCullough on 103.9 WD.
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1: This is from Carrie on Steve Harvey FM. Carrie says, I lost a lot of weight over the last year, and suddenly I'm getting attention from the same guys who barely acknowledged me before. A couple of them were actually pretty mean to me when I was heavier, and now they're flirting with me and asking if I'm seeing anyone. I'll admit that part of me is flattered by the attention, but mostly it disgusts me. I'm still the same person I was before, so it's hard not to think that these guys decided I was beneath them when I was overweight, and now suddenly I'm good enough. My girlfriends think I'm being unfair, and they say physical attraction matters, and people are allowed to become interested in someone they weren't attracted to before. I understand that, but all I've ever wanted is a guy who loves me for who I am. Is my complaint legitimate?
2: She got that.
1: That's
2: shot
1: what she
2: on.
1: Wants
3: no,
1: to know.
3: No, it ain't legitimate. No, you know, and you get on out of here with all this here. I just want somebody to love me for me. That ain't what we do. We love what we see first.
1: Okay.
3: Period.
1: Mm-hmm.
3: I'm the same person. No, you not.
1: Inside from the inside, she meant.
3: No, and we ain't get it. We ain't get to that.
1: Uh huh. Well, that's what she meant.
3: Hard for me to get inside if I'm still walking around you.
1: But do they have to be mean to her though? The same guys who
3: they
1: were
3: wasn't mean to her. They just
1: she
3: ain't give her nothing.
1: Were. She said a couple of them were actually pretty mean to me when I was heavier. She said that.
3: What does that mean? You know, you said, hey, y'all want to go get something to eat? They said, well, you know, let's just, everything is not mean. You probably said to them when you was a little, had a little weight on, you probably said to them one time, y'all want to get something to eat? And then one of them said, you hungry? And then, you know, now you took that the wrong way.
1: Really?
4: Well, it was delivered the wrong way.
3: What was delivered the wrong way?
4: You hungry? That is stupid. So the delivery was wrong.
1: She well, said know, they were mean. She knows that they were mean.
4: Yeah, she knows.
3: Yeah, but you know what? Now you done got yourself fine what you want. Men are men. Now what well, you ought to do is... She ought to just get into a new circle of friends.
1: Mm-hmm. Cause, no. But she does say no. Her girlfriend said she's being unfair. She said that. They said to her, physical attraction matters, meaning to the men.
3: It matters greatly.
1: Mm-hmm. Mm-hmm. Mm-hmm. Yeah, men are very visual. Yeah.
3: So now, here's the way you get back at them. Mm-hmm. You just say, back then you didn't want me. Now I'm hot. You all own me.
4: All right. Mike Jones.
3: Who?
1: Uh-huh.
3: Mike Jones. Then go over there and start dating Mike Jones.
4: But what? That's the revenge.
1: Not dating Mike Jones. All right. All right. So she wants to know, is her complaint legitimate, though? You're saying no, absolutely
3: I just
1: not.
3: Told you it is I know. Not legitimate. Because, lady, come on. Just relax. See,
1: well, she feels like she deserves love, too.
3: But here's the problem. A lot of people, you ask God for something, then God give it to you, and you don't even know how to enjoy it. Because you steady complaining about how they used to treat you when you was big.
1: Mm-hmm. She said
3: big
1: that
3: people get treated different.
1: She said that she is flattered by their attention. She did say that.
3: Shirley, are you trying
1: she
3: to
1: was
3: help
1: hurt.
3: Her?
1: She was hurt. Yes, I am her. Trying to help her. Yes, I am trying to help her, as you yes. should be.
4: And well, what'd you I'm say, Tommy? What did you say?
2: I said she got that shot.
4: So? What's wrong with that?
2: Ain't nothing wrong with it. But, be open about the shot, though. You know, you got it. It's cool.
3: It ain't nothing wrong, shot or no shot.
2: I ain't mad
1: at yeah, you. Yeah, she she's lost get a lot of weight different. over the year, last year.
3: Like if I'm fishing, I'm concerned.
1: But she's lost the weight. Did you not hear that
3: hey,
1: part?
3: Hey, bro, you got to sit back here. Both of us can't sit up here.
4: Absolutely hate you.
1: On Carl's birthday.
3: You know, when all it's right. time for the fat person to jump on the boat, everybody got a brace.
1: We'll have more of this ignorant show coming up at 20 minutes after, right after this.
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3: Hey, what's up, my Go-Getters? You know what time it is. It's time for that Go-Getter Report with me, Adri V, the Go-Getter. So let's get into it. So first up, I'm talking Diddy. He is making headlines again, but this time it's about his health. According to TMZ, Diddy Combs, of course, was reportedly transported from FCI Fort Dix to a hospital early Saturday morning after suffering a head injury. Sources claim an ambulance left the prison around 1 a.m. Thankfully, the injury was reportedly not life-threatening. Diddy was said to be conscious, speaking, and back at the facility later the same day. Now, I wonder what caused this injury. That remains unclear, and reportedly hospitalization has not been independently confirmed. So, we'll see where this all comes from. But now, let's get into this because love is in the air and a whole lot of ice. Lil Wayne's reportedly fiance is showing off her nails, but baby, it was the big rock on that finger that got everybody attention. The sparkling ring is definitely stealing the spotlight and fans are taking notice. Now, Wayne has kept much of his romantic life private, but this latest post has people talking about the wedding bells, and apparently they are said to come soon. Now, finally, we're sending nothing but love and prayers to the legendary Dionne Warwick. The 85-year-old five-time Grammy winner was scheduled to perform at Carnegie Hall for a special charity concert benefiting ALS research, but unfortunately had to cancel because of severe pain in her leg and foot. And according to Page Six, Warwick shared that the pain was so intense she couldn't stand or walk, forcing her to focus on reset and recovery. So you may remember she underwent emergency leg surgery back in September 2025 and had been making progress with her mobility. And the concert continued with other performances stepping in, but we're definitely wishing the music icon a full, speedy recovery. Well, that's your Go-Getter Report with me, Adri V, the Go-Getter. Definitely keeping you connected to what's happening in entertainment, music, and culture. And remember, always stay right here as we give it to you, the Go-Getter Report with me, Adri V, the Go-Getter, on 103.9 WDKX.

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1: I would like to send out a birthday wish to my mother, Mrs. Frances O. Edwards. She's turning 93 today. I love her dearly. This is her son, Alfonso, but it's from the whole Edwards family. Have a blessed day, Mom.
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3: Some early showers, maybe a crack of thunder as we begin this Tuesday. Some clearing maybe by the afternoon, but a warm day, high near 79. Cloudy skies for tonight, breezy, low near 57. Partly sunny skies for your Wednesday, high temperatures mid-60s. 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

0: name is Christine Cooper. My mother, who has transitioned on, just turned 60. She turned 62 earlier than she prior, but I've been listening to WDKX since my mother was listening. I don't want so many tickets. I don't bring my children out to events. I just want to tell y'all that I appreciate y'all time and everything that y'all do, not only for yourselves to put back into the community, but what y'all offer and do for the community. 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
15: Some early showers, maybe a crack of thunder as we begin this Tuesday. Some clearing maybe by the afternoon, but a warm day, high near 79. Cloudy skies for tonight, breezy, low near 57. Partly sunny skies for your Wednesday, high temperatures mid-60s. 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
2: today.
3: The fee is free unless you win. Morgan & Morgan.
2: It is time now for a round of Would You Rather. Would you rather oversleep every day for a week or not get any sleep for a week? Which one? We're oversleeping or?
3: Oversleep.
4: Oversleep every day.
5: Yeah.
4: Oversleep.
3: No sleep. Uh-huh.
2: Yeah. How are you going to function with no sleep? Yeah.
3: You just crackhead. You just.
2: Sleep. Yeah. All right. Would you rather always feel hungry or always feel tired? Which one?
3: Well, if you're hungry, you're going to be tired.
2: That's for sure. Yeah. Very sluggish.
5: Yeah. Feel tired.
3: Yeah, but I ain't going to be tired. I done that. I had that problem all last year. I don't like that.
2: Uh-huh. You'd rather be hungry.
3: I don't see how I'm going to be hungry all the time because I'm going to eat. I just don't see how that's so. Would you rather?
2: Well, it is.
5: It's not real.
3: It really ain't, because I can tell you right now, I'm not finna sit up here hungry. I don't know how bad y'all you think I'm doing, but
2: you got egg money, Steve.
3: I'm tell you right now, I'm finna go give me something to eat.
2: All right, moving on. Would you rather have to wash the dishes or wash the clothes all week, all the time for the next year? Would you rather wash the dishes or wash the clothes all the time for the next year?
4: Give me them dishes.
3: A year.
5: Dishes.
2: Yeah.
3: Dishes. Man, I don't know how to wash no clothes.
2: What?
3: There ain't nobody going to have nothing. I don't know how to wash clothes. Wash clothes.
2: He's rich, Carla. He's rich. He's rich.
5: Dark colors, cold, medium water, white, hot water. Put some bleach detergent.
2: He's got people for that. Well, can you just pretend?
3: I've never used bleach in my life.
5: What?
4: Are you serious?
2: What do you mean? What's the surprise for?
4: That's why he over there with just black drawers. He don't know how to wash his drawers.
5: From earlier.
3: No, for real, let me ask you a question. What do you use bleach for?
2: Like for whites? Whites, to keep your whites white.
5: Uh-huh. Keep the whites white.
2: Your towels, white yeah.
5: Mm-hmm. You can clean so you don't clean up with bleach, you know.
3: Mm-hmm. You can clean up.
2: He doesn't do wiping? That. He's got people for that, remember?
3: Hold up.
2: He's rich.
3: You talking about wiping something?
5: So, Steve, let me ask you a question. Right now, you're drinking a cup of coffee. You're in the kitchen. Mm-hmm. You spill some coffee. You don't wipe it up?
3: Mm-mm.
5: What?
3: For what? I got to.
5: Because you spilled it. That's why.
3: I got to go to work.
4: You are so unregular.
2: That's not an excuse for everything.
3: I got to go to work, and so does somebody else. So now.
2: Get out of their way.
3: If I got to go to work and I'm going to do your job, one of us is irrelevant at this point.
2: Yeah. All right. That's today's round of Would You Rather. No. Coming up at 49 minutes after, it's our last break of the day, and we'll close
4: Everybody
2: out the show with the one and only Steve Harvey right after this.
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11: Some early showers, maybe a crack of thunder as we begin this Tuesday. Some clearing maybe by the afternoon, but a warm day, high near 79. Cloudy skies for tonight, breezy, low near 57. Partly sunny skies for your Wednesday, high temperatures mid-60s. 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I'm Chief Meteorologist Richard McCullough on 103.9 WDKX. Have a good day.
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1: Here we are, guys, our last break of the day. Wow. Happy birthday, Carla. Have a great rest of your day. And thank you to our listeners, for always, always listening to us. Steve Harvey Nation, we appreciate you. Steve?
2: Mm-hmm. Hey, my closing remarks today is because Shirley told me earlier in the show that I had gone viral. And I went, for what? And she said, your stance on talking to young men about...
1: Women shouldn't bring something to the... What are women bringing to the table, basically?
2: Because, you know, I see that online a lot. You know, what does a woman bring to the table? That's a fair question to ask. What does a woman bring to the table? That's a very, very fair question to ask young men. But I want you to hear where I'm coming from. So for all of you that say, Steve, coming with that old-fashioned line of thinking and all like that. Yes, it's old-fashioned. It's the way manhood was defined and shaped. It will always be the same way. Look, man, I'm sorry that nobody didn't tell it to you. But that don't change the truth. My father always told me, he said, son, if you tell somebody the truth and they don't believe you, that ain't your fault. See, and it's just, brothers, I'm not coming at you with no disrespect, but I'm coming at you with what the requirements of manhood are. This is not Steve Harvey making them up. I didn't make this up, man. And I'm not saying if you don't do this, you ain't. I'm just telling you what the rules of manhood are. We have two major components that is the responsibility of a man. To protect and to provide. Those two things are non-negotiables. You don't get to debate that, man. It's just not, brothers. I'm sorry. Your job is to protect and provide. Those two things must happen. Now, if you're a great communicator, that's a bonus. You know, if you're extra loving and extra kind, that's a bonus. Now, of course, you know, we want to be polite. We want to be courteous. We want to be kind to our people, our family, our children, our girls, our wives. I got all that. But your two obligations you have to do is protect and provide. Now, the fact that you haven't heard that, that don't make it not so. And brothers, you cannot move the goalposts just because it's something you've decided in 2026, moving into 2027, that you don't want to do. It will never be okay for a man not to protect and provide. I'm sorry. That ain't Steve. I'm just telling you, man. Unc, you old. Yeah, man. And hopefully one day you'll get old too. Old is the goal. Stop criticizing people for being old. The whole goal is to get old. See, man, y'all be saying some real shallow sugar honey iced tea without no thought behind it. And then you get mad at us, man, because we live a certain way or we have a certain belief. Because the goalpost was not allowed to be moved when I kicked. When I stepped up to the plate to have a family, when I stepped up to the plate to have children, when I stepped up to the wedding vows, all that, they didn't move the goalpost. Now, I didn't do it right, but they didn't move the goalpost. So when I say you keep asking all these women what they bring to the table, you got to have a table. Dog, women are looking for men who make them feel safe. Women want a man to make them feel protected. Women would love to have a man that would make them feel honored, loved, cherished. Women want that. What's wrong with that? Why wouldn't that get to be old-fashioned? Come on, young homies. Quit moving the goalposts, man. So it could be easy for you. This sugar honey iced tea ain't easy. It's not. It's called manhood. That's what it is, man. It don't come with a whole lot of thank yous. You ain't gonna, Father's Day ain't the same as Mother's Day. There's a reason for that. Get over it. Quit tripping. So now you want to go 50-50 in everything. Okay, cool. Go ahead. Okay. That's the way a woman, I make 100,000, a woman need to make 100,000. That's foolishness, but okay. That's what you want to live by. Go ahead. You make 100,000, she make 100,000. Okay, cool. You pay half the bills, she pay half the bills. Okay, cool. This is your money when you get paid. That's her money when she get paid. Okay, cool. That way y'all want to try to live? Go ahead. Let me know how that works out for you. And y'all have joined a union to be as one. Y'all trying to have a family and y'all trying to go somewhere. I want to see how y'all go in the same direction with all them separate ways. I want to see how that works. Just show me how that work, man. Because I ain't seen it work yet. Now, you decide, hey, let's raise a family. I want a little boy look just like me. I'm going to name him after me. And I want you to take my name. Well, guess what? When she get pregnant, I don't know if you've been paying attention, man, but it gets real big for her. It's a daunting accomplishment, man, to go out and have a child. Where the 50-50 at on that? When it's time to bring this child into the world, where is the 50-50 at then? Because it looked like 90-10 to me. So I'm sorry, man. It ain't 50-50. You got to have a table. And your obligation is to protect and provide. That will never change, man. And I'm sorry, Uncle Steve, you had to tell it to you. That's just the way it is, brothers. Period. Stand up, because it ain't finna change. Those are my closing remarks. Y'all have a great day today.
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0: We are 103.9 WDKX, the Wake Up Club. We want to get them riches from that case when you've been injured. Remember to call Parisi and Bellavia at 888-8000. Al Parisi, good to see you, Al.
1: Wow.
0: Good to have absolutely. You in studio,
1: We're
0: Al Parisi.
1: We're not playing around. We're not playing around.
0: That's right. That's right.
1: Wait, so everybody's tired because they stayed up and watched a game late last night?
0: A big win for the Bills by 3 in overtime. They needed that win on the road, and they got it.
1: And what I don't understand is you're focusing on, you and Sight this year are focusing on time management, right?
0: Very important. Very important.
1: And this whole weekend, right, coaches blew it. Right, they blew time management. Even in yesterday's Bills game, kicking the field goal on second down with time on the clock rather than kneeling two times and then kicking the field goal was a time management mistake. My question to you is, like, how do they at such a high level, make time management's mistakes, which seem to be rookie mistakes?
2: I think I know. I got an idea. It's just my opinion. Gambling.
1: Wow. So the fix is in and they want to win.
2: I'm not saying that's what it is, but I'm saying that could be a possibility.
1: Because what I'm saying to you is, you would think with all those coaches, if Tariq was the head coach of the team, one guy would be in charge of looking at his watch and just telling me about time management. Mm-hmm. Telling me, Al, no, Al, you're not kicking the field goal on second down. You're kneeling twice, running out the clock, and then you're kicking the field goal. Right? Real basic concept. But how is it that you could have that many millions of dollars playing on the field and maybe billions of dollars in gambling money and they get it wrong? Like, how is it, Tariq?
0: Overthinking. Very simple. Overthinking. You allow the anxiety to let you overthink instead of making the right call. You're thinking about, this person said this. This person said that. That person go over here. This person, you don't do that. Da, da, da, da, da. With people that don't know. Here's what I know. You make the call, you live with the decision.
1: Right, you make the, there's no question about that, but I'm just saying to you,
0: the call,
1: as
0: you
1: the owner,
0: the
1: I want someone to know time management.
0: I agree, but you hired this person to do this job. In that particular moment, you believe no matter what they're going to face, they're going to make the right call, or you at least trust them to make the right call. Sometimes they don't. Right. I think it's overanalyzing and too much anxiety.
1: So it's too much anxiety. Oh, wait. So it's being in the moment, right? In the moment.
0: Overthinking the moment, Al. Overthinking any other number than 888-8000. Overthinking it.
1: Exactly.
0: You're overthinking.
1: Right.
0: Oh, well, what if I used AI? And what if I used this? Or what if I went over to this guy? Or what if I went over here? 888-8000.
1: Exactly.
0: Don't overthink it.
1: Exactly.
0: Go for the win.
1: Go for the win. Exactly right. No, that's exactly right.
0: Go for the win.
2: Have you ever been in a situation where you had a case and you kind of you're overthinking the advice to advise your client? Like, we should settle or we should take it all the way? It's like a 50-50
0: chance. It is 50-50.
1: Oh, absolutely. And we had a case this week, a slip and fall that settled for $250,000. And they got to a number that made it hard to say no. Because at any trial, right, they could say that the slip and fall was caused by the person. No, you just weren't looking where your feet were. Because they ask you, you know, where were you looking? People go straight ahead. Oh, okay, you didn't see this hazard that you tripped over? Well, obviously you didn't, because you fell on it and you broke something really bad. But there's no question, when they get to a certain number, I will counsel you based on my years of experience here in Rochester, not in California, not in New York City. These other firms, like, they're all, you know, they're from everywhere but here. And the difference is, I know what Rochester juries are more likely to do. So I give them my experience and say, look, $250,000 is pretty much the midpoint range of what we're going to get at trial. And you're getting that $250,000 without the expenses of a $75,000 trial. So, you know, you have to seriously consider this. And then I always make it the client's decision. I say to them, I'm going to call you back tomorrow. Pray on it. Do whatever you need to do to think about it. And then we're going to go in that direction and we're going to be unified in that direction. So if we take the $250,000, we're going to do it right. And that's what I tell everybody. Look, you know, all those other advertisers, they're not from Rochester. With us, you get the A team. You get me, Samantha, and Tim, all three of us on your case, 888-8000.
0: Three head coaches. You got three head coaches.
1: Exactly right.
0: People with experience and know what they're talking about. And
2: no field goal taken on second down.
0: No. They going for the win, baby. All of it. It might take a little OT. Tell them out.

0: These cases aren't solved overnight. They might take a little time.
1: Exactly right. You know, chump change, quick, longer. You take the case the closer to trial. That's when you're going to get your real money, and you're going to get your money on the courthouse steps, as they say. When the case is ready for trial, that's when they're serious. If your lawyer just, you know, wants a quick settle, you got to really be suspicious of that. And remember, you could always run things by me at 888-8000.
0: You know, side note, we're talking earlier about like the motorbikes or the motorcycles.
2: Yeah, so
0: I'm not sure if they're motorcycles.
2: Motorcycles. We got a frontliner text in, and they're complaining about the motorcycles where there's just 10, 15, 20 people are on motorcycles and they're just blocking traffic and just pretty much taking over the roadways.
0: Those little motorcycles are like the people that...
2: No, the big ones.
0: Oh, the big ones. Oh, okay.
1: Yeah, I mean, it's amazing. You need to be respectful of them because we get so many motorcycle accidents every year. And remember, motorcycle accidents are horrible because you don't get the $50,000 of no-fault insurance, so you're on your own with that. So motorcycle accidents are usually really badly injured, and if there's not a deep pocket to go out of, you could be in trouble. So, you know, we've had motorcycle product liability cases that we've settled for $1.5, $3 million. After we get the case revved up, we go ahead, we take all the depositions of all the experts, and that one was in Washington State, it was a Suzuki, we take it from there. So, you know, these cases involve expertise, and that's the difference. You know, with me, you get my gray hairs, you get Tim's gray hairs, you get us on the case and personally handling your case. 888-8000.
0: Yeah, you get the gray, but that's experience, Al.
1: It matters because at the end of the day, you don't want just somebody off the bench. Oh, wow, we're a Buffalo law firm. We got a bunch of guys here in Rochester off the bench. You don't want the off the bench players.
0: WDKX, the Wake Up Club. You've been injured in a car accident. 888-8000. I thought you were talking about like the in between bikes. Because I've run across a lot of people that got like the in-between bikes, bicycles.
2: Those become issues too.
0: And the motorcycles. They're not a motorcycle, but they're not really pedaling like a bike. It looks like a bike that you pedal, but you can pedal and use it as a
2: power
0: bike.
2: You're talking about a moped. No, not
0: so much a moped. I don't know what it is. It's like those tweener bikes.
1: Right. A moped's like an old word, right? Moped.
0: Yeah, it's like a city bike.
2: But it's an e-bike.
0: You can pedal if you choose to, but you cannot pedal if you don't choose to.
2: Those are just common. But what I'm talking about is literally stopping traffic and there's motorcycles.
0: Oh, okay.
2: You know, people doing willies in the middle of the street. You're almost, they're about to kill themselves, you know, and hurt other people that are driving. So that's a real, someone texted in about that. And I saw this with my own eyes too, where there's these people and they're taking over the roadways.
0: Yeah, I've seen that before, and I mean, listen to Al's point about motorcycles. Some of them are very respectful. Sometimes I'll try to get away from them because I don't want to be anywhere near them. Some of them are reckless, and some of them are not. Some of them are very courteous and use the right stuff. I'm not quite sure. What I'm concerned about is I'm seeing this in the city. I'm seeing it in the suburbs, like the mini bike where it could go on the sidewalk, but it could also go in the street. And I noticed it more down in...
2: They're not supposed to be on the sidewalk at all.
0: I don't think so. That's why I was asking you, Al. What's the liability with that?
1: Yeah, I mean, those bikes, you know, like I said, the most important thing is wear a helmet if you're riding one of those. Because I see so many kids riding those without helmets. And that's asking for danger. We do so many brain injury cases. And when they're brain injury cases, they're for life. Your brain is scrambled. It's scrambled, not in a good way. And that's what we got to stay away from.
0: 103.9 WDKX, the Wake Up Club. You need to talk to Al. 888-8000 for Parisi and Bella Villa. Good morning.

0: 93.9 WDKX, Rochester's number one rated radio station. Thank you for starting us off here on this Tuesday morning. It's 10:18 as your time. Al Parisi's here. If you've been injured in a car accident, 888-8000. One of the news stories that just hit early this morning from yesterday involving an amusement park ride. Now, we're out of like the amusement park scene right now.
1: In upstate New York.
0: Yeah, we're kind of like the last of it is might be the Halloween stuff.
1: All right, end of this month.
0: Yeah. And then after that, we're kind of done for the season. But this, unfortunately, took place at a Six Flags over in Georgia, where witnesses reported seeing a man falling out of a roller coaster. That is in outside of Atlanta. So in those situations, I mean, we've talked about sort of amusement parks or taking an assumption of the risk when you go and are part of a trampoline park, or if you go to some place where you're signing a waiver, Al, you got to make sure that you're paying attention to what you're doing, because you're signing up for fun, but you could end up injured.
2: Oh, absolutely. And whether that waiver is at a trampoline park or before you go into surgery, when they say to you, you understand the risk of the surgery could include up to and including death, right? Like, and then you're like, whoa, death, and your eyes get big and go, I don't know if I bought into this. But most surgeries, that's what they're going to say to you. It's up to and including death. You could die. And then remember, even if you sign that waiver, you can't waive away negligence. In other words, if they perform negligently, like in our case where we sued the manufacturer of the respirator, where the poor respiratory therapist, and I say poor because I know it was on her mind the rest of her life, she didn't move it from adult to pediatric, and it blew out the child's lungs bilaterally, and the child became a quadriplegic. So those are the kinds of issues that we deal with at Parisi and Bellavia, and we look at the manufacturer of the respirator and the respiratory therapist, whether or not they did their job. So in medical malpractice situations, it involves a lot of investigation, and that's what we do every day at Parisi and Bellavia at 888-8000.
0: I don't know if it's the fact that we talk about it, Al, or maybe Sight and I mentioned it, so many recalls. I mean, so much stuff is hitting the market before people even realize that it's causing damage, and then they get sued by Parisi and Bellavia, and they're just like, might want to pull this one off the shelves, because we've seen a number of people either get sick or get injured, or unfortunately some heavy metals fell into it. You know what I mean? And it's unfortunate that it takes Parisi and Bellavia to go after somebody who's done something after they've been sent to the hospital or unfortunately have passed away.
2: Right. And think about it too, how is it to get a knee, to get a new elbow, to get a new hip, and then afterwards, 6 months in, the manufacturer recalls that elbow, hip, or screws, or interlocking cage that they put in your neck because of a broken neck, and they find out later that it was defective in some manner, right? Those are really big problems we come into, because the client is often left with, what should I do, Attorney Parisi? And I know that the part that they put into me is defective, but it seems to be working, and I don't want to undergo the risk of another surgery.
0: So wait a minute, time out. I want to get to the surgery part. Go back. If I have something that has been recalled inside of me, and they call me, and they're just like, "Hey, we need to get that thing out of your hip, or out of your knee, or whatever it might be," and I don't go, does that waive my right to sue?
2: No, absolutely not. In other words, it will deal with, could you have mitigated the damages? Could you have made the damages less? However, you still need to do something, right? And just the fact that they put a defective product in you is actionable.
0: Okay. All right. So just that alone is fine. But then you're right, Al. Now we get to the other end. I don't want to go back for surgery. I didn't want to do the surgery in the first place. And so now you're making me go back and do the surgery again because of something that is either defective inside of my body. I mean, a lot of people will just say, you know what? Keep it in there and hand me over a check.
2: Absolutely. You know.
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6: 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Returning to work after maternity leave or working again after taking time off for your baby can be a shock. The best thing to do is to be mentally prepared to adjust to your new timeline and ease back into work. Some women choose to go back on a part-time basis to get comfortable in their groove again, and some choose to just go back full-time. Whatever you choose, research says that you should practice your daycare plan long before you actually go back to work to ensure

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2: Some early showers, maybe a crack of thunder as we begin this Tuesday. Some clearing maybe by the afternoon, but a warm day, high near 79. Cloudy skies for tonight, breezy, low near 57. Partly sunny skies for your Wednesday, high temperatures mid-60s. 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I'm Chief Meteorologist Richard McCullough on 103.9 WDKX. Have a good day.
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0: We are 103.9 WDKX, the Wake Club, Rochester's number one rated radio station. Thank you for making this a part of your day. Halfway through 10 o'clock, if you've been injured in a car accident, 888-8000, slip and fall, 888-8000. You see, the weather's already changing over, Al. It's wow. Already going from what we had. Nice weather day today. We got a little rain, a little slick conditions, but the leaves are going to start falling.
1: And the city just put out a memo last week. They're telling residents, please do not put your leaves in the streets.
0: Yep, wow. Absolutely. And you always do this pre sort of Halloween thing too, Al,
2: exactly
0: when it comes
2: right.
0: to your property.
2: Well, Booker, and look, though, we know it's going to be dark out because it's already getting dark early, right? And we know this Halloween, wow, you better stock up, Tariq, because it's a Saturday.
0: What's up?
2: So there's going to be a lot of candy, right? Like, you better have whatever.
0: That is
2: whatever
0: about
2: you
0: home.
2: Have. Oh, wow. Don't be that guy, Tariq. Oh, man.
0: Hey. I still got one that likes to trick or treat. You know, well, then again, one that don't want anything to do with me. But yeah. You never know. I might be home. I might not be home.
2: Wow.
0: I don't know. I haven't decided yet.
2: Wow. Site says the trick or treat hit site hits the lights.
1: Oh, the lights are on. The lights are on.
2: Terrible.
1: Nobody's home.
0: Terrible. But you've often said make sure you're taking care of your property on that day.
2: Absolutely. And also, be really careful because every year we get one person or two people who get seriously injured and dragged by cars because they're out trick-or-treating. It's late and they're crossing the street trying to get to somebody's house and they're seriously injured for the rest of their life. So let's try to prevent that this Halloween. And, you know, you have no excuse this year because it's on a Saturday, so you can get it out earlier.
0: Yes,
2: right?
0: It's true.
2: Right?
0: I've never truly committed to doing an entire day at the house to give out candy. I've always gone with my kids. They got to go trick-or-treating. They got to go to a party. They got to go to this. They got to go to that. They're starting to age out of that stuff.
2: Right.
0: And, you know, I got a teenager. She loves me. I love her. But, you know, I'm going to do my own thing, Dad. That type of thing. Yeah. So this might be the year, Al. This might be the year that I'll be giving out candy at home.
2: Wow, and and the candy's never been more expensive, and the big bags at Costco.
0: No, man, I went there and I saw that candy bag. I was like, "Ooh, that's a woo-hoo! Chocolate." The inflation on chocolate is Merry
2: right.
0: Christmas.
2: So Tariq gets stuck with the 1 year he's at home. He's gonna be dishing out, you know, bags and bags. Big
0: I don't
2: bags
0: know.
2: Of
0: I
2: candy.
0: Might have to turn that light out early.
1: Or can we just be at the house just selling candy?
2: Wow, that'd be 15 cents. That'd be a quarter. Wow.
0: Cause effectiveness trying to get this back down.
1: Halloween is no longer free.
0: Yeah. And oh my goodness, you going trick or treating? You got them big candies. Oh, you in a nice neighborhood.
2: Yeah, wow. Hey, I can't believe how this past week, right? AI dropped 44 sets on mathematicians of things that nobody ever thought in history would be solved, and AI solved them. So math departments throughout the whole United States are going absolutely crazy because they can't believe how this AI is rewriting things. There was a 100-year-old mathematician out of Duke who said, I never thought in my lifetime that these sets would be solved, and now AI is solving them. So is AI going to do away with math?
0: It's funny you bring that up. Go to WDKX.com. You can see Anthropic's AI sent a false homicide tip to a Philadelphia police unsolved murder website. So don't get too fancy and go ahead of yourself with this AI. That could be a real serious issue and a lawsuit down the line if an AI agent creates a fake tip. Because if they create a fake tip, then you need a suspect.
1: And you get a suspect that was probably in California when a crime was committed, and now they're being...
2: No, think about it. And I don't even know how AI goes rogue, right? Like that's super wild, because the Philadelphia Police Department says here on Friday said that Anthropic had notified it that the company's technology submitted a false homicide tip to the agency's website.
0: Scary. That, if you don't think that's scary, I don't.

0: know what to tell you. A false tip from an AI agent?
1: Right.
0: Pointed at who?
1: At an individual.
0: Who's the individual?
1: Right, exactly. And what I'm saying to you is, and then it, does that individual have a cause of action against Anthropic? The answer would be yes, right? Like, in other words, if they were falsely accused by an AI agent, but who would even think that it could do that?
0: I don't know, but I'm just telling you, that makes me very concerned, because that means anybody, and I mean anybody, could be a suspect. And it's not accurate. And if we're...
2: So, guys, before we bring RumbleCop to life, we need to get just, this AI stuff.
0: Or maybe reconsider. I'm not saying...
1: What are you doing now? Like, you guys always are... I think Tariq likes old school, right? So he goes still to the bank with his passbook. Does he go with his passbook?
0: What's a passbook?
1: He has them stamp it.
2: He's dating
1: himself. The amount of money he had in it.
2: He's dating himself.
0: Passbook?
1: Right,
0: what's a passbook?
1: Because AI, right... Is one of the things it's saying
2: that... You go to the bank, you just swipe your card.
0: Swipe your card? I use my phone.
1: I put that on my phone. But the biggest thing they're afraid of with AI is attacking the banking system. Mm-hmm. And what I'm saying to you is, right, how do you know your balance is? You see what I'm saying?
0: Like, I know exactly what that balance is.
1: So everybody else says, you know, no, I don't want anything paper. Right, like people now are like paperless, right? You go to their house, there's no papers around, right? So they choose the paperless option, right? So they don't have the bank book, right? Like, so wait a second, how do you know what you had when AI attacks your bank?
0: That's a really good question. And then do you keep the statement? Is printing it gonna help you?
2: Is it a problem if you got more money in your account?
0: Yeah, is the bank gonna admit the fact that AI took some money out of your account?
1: Right. Well, just like everything else, right? If you're not watching, they're going to do what they want to do.
0: You better not stop watching. You got to pay attention now more than ever. Yeah. Now more to the every little detail. Like every case Al takes, he pays attention to every little detail at 888-8000 so that he can win the case.
2: Can you imagine if like your jury went to AI and they'd be like, you won? Gotcha.
1: Yeah.
0: Unbelievable. Pay attention, y'all. Go to WDKX.com.
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1: WDKX weather.
2: Some early showers, maybe a crack of thunder as we begin this Tuesday. Some clearing maybe by the afternoon, but a warm day, high near

0: We are 103.9 WDKX, Rochester's number one rated radio station. Thank you for making this a part of your day. A lot of questions this morning involving accidents. 888-8000, Parisi and Bellavia, if you've been in one, 888-8000. Make sure you're getting the medical treatment that you need first off, and then call 888-8000 so they can talk to you, Al.
1: Absolutely. Me, Tim, or Samantha, personally.
0: It's interesting. I was reading this story. I guess it was Indiana University has ordered two fraternities to cease activities. But this is through hazing. And they got some hazing questions that they want to go through. So they've been accused of hazing. So it looks like they will have been ordered to cease activities going forward. I know we have that Cornell story here in the New York State area. But then this one is Indiana. So this is Indiana University specifically.
1: Right. Well, what I'm thinking to myself is, right, you're running a university right now, right? And you're dealing with the word consent. Right. The word consent. Mm-hmm. Right. And you have a dorm and you're running that dorm. You're the RA on that floor. And some a girl comes into your office and says, we were both drunk last night. We had sex and I'm not sure if I consented. I'm not sure. Mm-hmm. Right. What do we as a society want the university

0: do?
1: It's a really good question. I mean, obviously you have to investigate an incident that happened on your campus. But when you say the words not sure, what does that mean?
0: Right. Not sure is not sure. I mean, everybody knows what not sure is.
1: But something happened, but you're not sure the allegation?
0: No, I'm not sure if I gave consent.
1: But you're accusing somebody of doing something, but you're unsure that that they did that.
2: Because you're not sure if you're accusing them because you don't know what happened.
1: Right. So then what do you expect the university to do other than to put it on file? Something's being filed, but I don't know what.
0: So you want them just to put it on file, or do you want them immediately to wash their hands and call the police?
1: But call the police and tell the police what? I think something happened, but I can't recall what happened?
0: I'm sorry. Hi, Mr. Police Officer. You're more fully to invest. You're more able to investigate this than I am. I'm putting this squarely in your lap rather than my university's lap. And I want you now to investigate this to tell us which way to go left or right.
1: Well, number one, something's going to be documented. But past that, the word I'm not sure is the word I'm not quite sure what to do next.
0: Okay.
1: Something happened. You would agree that something did happen.
0: Right.
1: There's an incident that happened that we can agree on.
0: There was a sexual act. And the question is, she comes in the next day, say we were both drunk, and I'm not sure if I gave consent. What do you want the university to do?
1: Other than file it, this is clearly a complaint because they're complaining about something. I'm not quite sure. I'm not a lawyer.
0: So put it in the file cabinet and forget it?
1: No, I don't think you forget it, but I think you have to have something. Either it happened or it didn't happen.
2: Well, you're a lawyer. What should be done?
0: Well, no, it all depends. 100%, it depends on the route of the university. That's why they're talking about right now. People are protesting at these different universities, mm-hmm. right? And what are they protesting? They're protesting that they feel that their voices aren't being heard, right? So now they have to draw up, just like the United States Constitution, they have to draw up rules and regulations that this university is going to go by when that situation that I just explained to you occurs. And what it gets me thinking about is, like, you want to be fair to both parties, right? And it's really difficult. And I agree with you. You have to investigate it. But who's in a better position to investigate that? The university, right? Or do you put it in the formal process and you call the police with every one of those allegations?
1: I don't know. See, that's a tough one. That's a really, really, you have to get somebody in law enforcement because clearly the university has taken a side that we've documented this. We've called the police. Now, what do you want the police to do other than ask, did they do this or did they not do this? Did you consent or did you not consent? Because they're going to ask the same question.
2: Once the university documents that and then gets the police involved, are their hands clean?
0: Well, for sure, they've met their obligation of going forward and trying to get a full and accurate investigation of it, you know? Yeah. And then it's up to, I would think, the police, right, to do their investigation and come back to the school and tell them what they found. And if they're going to bring charges and things like that, then it's up to the school whether or not, you know, to suspend that individual.
1: Yeah.
0: But I think which investigative agency do you trust more? And the other thing is, what do you tell your kid, whether it's a boy or a girl, with respect to the word consent, if you're dropping them off at college today? So you're dropping your son off to college today, right? What do you tell him about the word consent?
1: No means no. And once that she says no, it's done.
0: And that's it.
1: The part, yeah, it's done.
0: Okay. And how about can I trust this person to have my college career in their hands?
1: That's a judgment call on the individual and how inebriated you are or they are, or the psyche or whatever it is that they're in. Whenever whoever you're talking to, you know, are they okay? Do they feel safe? All of that stuff matters when you have those conversations.
0: Right. I mean, the one thing that's clear to me is if I run a university right now tomorrow, I get rid of all fraternities and sororities, because fraternities are just places to go drink, get wasted, party, and have sex. And there's no useful purpose other than those for university. Yeah, that once a year they do a March of Dimes drive, or they do a where they seek donations. Wonderful, a can drive for poor. Wonderful, but the number one function they're all known by, or at least they were in my time, by their parties. Oh, they throw the foam party, or they throw the this party, or they throw the that party. Mm. That's what they're known for, right? Underage drinking. It's where

0: Nobody in university is 21, right? So you know everybody who's walked through those doors isn't able to drink.
1: Yeah, but I mean, if a football player or a basketball player does the same thing, do you get rid of that team?
0: Maybe.
1: I mean, you know, I'm just saying. And these things do happen, not just at fraternities and sororities. They happen all the time.
0: Right.
1: They happen with faculty. This is not one of them incidents where it's only at fraternities and sororities this takes place. This takes place across the campus culture.
0: Absolutely. But that's where it's been known to fester. In other words, that's where you're growing it. That's where you're growing that. And it's a culture that just needs to be done away with. Because I don't see how you can, as a university, if I run a state university, if I run a private college, how could I possibly take on that liability?
1: I don't know. We'd have to get a lawyer team. I'm sure they have lawyers on every college, university, and on every campus that are looking at this situation at Cornell, or maybe the situation that's involved in Indiana University with the fraternities. They were the pledges. That's what the situation was, specifically with the pledges on that one. And reanalyzing everything to avoid liability, to avoid being sued, right, Al? That's the whole point of this.
0: Oh, absolutely. And I think, like I said, what's happening now is what you're seeing with the social media too. At LSU, there was a football player and it wound up on TikTok. Her experience with that player. And you're seeing things magnified so much, whereas things may not have been brought forward. Now you're seeing it to the nth level. And I think universities have to act, and they have to act quick in order to preserve themselves.
1: We'll see what happens. I mean, with these stories going forward, maybe there'll be a lot of universities looking at fraternities or looking at just their campus culture going forward. But it's definitely a talking point, and every situation is different. You've been injured in a car accident. 888-8000 for Parisi and Bella Villa.

when our pride was low. Looking at the world like, where do we go? And we hate po-po when they kill us dead in the street for sure. I'm at the preacher's door, my knees getting weak.

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1: Smell good, taste good, feel good, look great, shape like a number 8, real look fake, yeah, eat it up, whole plate.

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1: Is you gon' make it rain for these thunder thighs?
0: Yeah, I'm a 10 and a freak.

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0: putting you in the know if you ain't already know. 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
1: Ooh, yeah, baby.
0: Doing it the go-getaway.
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3: Hey, what's up, my Go-Getters? You know what time it is. It's time for that Go-Getter Report with me, Adri V, the Go-Getter. So let's get into it. So first up, I'm talking Diddy. He is making headlines again, but this time it's about his health. According to TMZ, Diddy Combs, of course, was reportedly transported from FCI Fort Dix to a hospital early Saturday morning after suffering a head injury. Sources claim an ambulance left the prison around 1 a.m. Thankfully, the injury was reportedly not life-threatening. Diddy was said to be conscious, speaking, and back at the facility later the same day. Now, I wonder what caused this injury. That remains unclear, and reportedly hospitalization has not been independently confirmed. So, we'll see where this all comes from. But now, let's get into this because love is in the air and a whole lot of ice. Lil Wayne's reportedly fiance is showing off her nails, but baby, it was the big rock on that finger that got everybody attention. The sparkling ring is definitely stealing the spotlight and fans are taking notice. Now, Wayne has kept much of his romantic life private, but this latest post has people talking about the wedding bells, and apparently they are said to come soon. Now, finally, we're sending nothing but love and prayers to the legendary Dionne Warwick. The 85-year-old five-time Grammy winner was scheduled to perform at Carnegie Hall for a special charity concert benefiting ALS research, but unfortunately had to cancel because of severe pain in her leg and foot. And according to Page Six, Warwick shared that the pain was so intense she couldn't stand or walk, forcing her to focus on reset and recovery. So you may remember she underwent emergency leg surgery back in September 2025 and had been making progress with her mobility. And the concert continued with other performances stepping in, but we're definitely wishing the music icon a full, speedy recovery. But that's your Go-Getter Report with me, Adri V, the Go-Getter. Definitely keeping you connected to what's happening in entertainment, music, and culture. And remember, always stay right here as we give it to you, the Go-Getter Report with me, Adri V, the Go-Getter, on 103.9 WDKX.

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1: Some early showers, maybe a crack of thunder as we begin this Tuesday. Some clearing maybe by the afternoon, but a warm day, high near 79. Cloudy skies for tonight, breezy, low near 57. Partly sunny skies for your Wednesday, high temperatures mid-60s. 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

0: 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A couple of things to get into this morning. I know we've been talking about Upstate Fest. That is coming up at the end of this month, Halloween.
1: October 31st, Upstate Fest, featuring Little Baby, Fetty Wap, Little Bootsy, Kinderman, and Key Glock. 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Actually, if you go to, Iverson's Pizza, 198 North Winton Road, that's Blossom and Winton Road, right there on the corner. Brand new pizza spot. Had the opportunity to check them out, and they got some pretty good food, but you can go down there and scan the QR code to register.
0: That simple, folks. Head on down to Iverson's. Make sure you get a chance to scan that QR code, and you could be going to see Little Baby and company with Fetty Wap, Key Glock, Bootsy, Kinderman, all on that Halloween night.
1: Yes.
0: Blue Cross Arena. All right. Oh, we also have your chance with tickets next week to go see Alicia Keys' Hell's Kitchen.
1: That's big.
0: Big show. That's the November 3rd through the 8th. And your chance to win tickets is 103.9 WDKX. So we've got that coming up. That's next week, starting Monday. Might do some music, might do some trivia, might do a little bit of anything in order for you to for your chance to win for that with WDKX in the Wake Up Club.
1: And the IRS is warning older Americans about a very, very, very tricky scam. Sneaky scam, right?
0: What's that?
1: This scam could wipe out their life savings. According to the FTC, New Yorkers ages 60 to 69 reported nearly

0: Yes.
1: Now, if you're ignoring your mail, that's a you problem.
0: Yeah.
1: So make sure you open it. And even when you get something in the mail, every once in a while, I'll get something. I'm like, ooh, that looks like a check. Or my wife would say, ooh, is this a check? I'm like, nope.
0: Be careful.
1: This is something trying to reel you in and get some of that money. So be aware of it. And I will say this. This isn't just for 60 to 69-year-olds. Because I think people listening this morning like, I ain't got nothing to worry about.
0: Nobody is exempt from this.
1: No. Protect your card. Protect your cash and your card and your digitals. Don't give nothing out to anybody just because you're scared, too. Because they'll try to frighten you, like you said, Sight, into giving you something, pressure you, all that good stuff. They run scams where such and such is locked up and they need $200 in Google gift cards. Yeah. And I'm like, come on. What is this, really?
0: That's why when I get like those spam numbers that I don't know, don't answer them. If it's a local number, I may pick it up.
1: Yeah.
0: But what I do is I should even be saying what I do, because the scammers and scammers will probably be listening.
1: They are. And the smart speakers are listening too.
0: Yeah, so let me.
1: Yeah.
0: Just don't say nothing.
1: Because
0: if you don't say nothing, they don't say nothing, and they'll hang up.
1: Yeah, don't say yes. Don't
0: or
1: say no.
0: Or they'll say hello.
1: Stay real quiet.
0: Yeah. Or disguise your voice.
1: Let them talk and then hear the people in the background talking, you know what I mean? Yeah. That type of thing. Because, you know, they'll do that. They'll call from those call centers.
0: Yeah.
1: And they'll be like, oh, that's a whole lot of activity you got going on back there, sir.
0: It's not really a call center. There are just like four or five people in the room.
1: 103.9 WD. Well, they try to pull money out of other people. Thank you for tuning in this morning on the show. Be careful. We are 103.9 WD. Gangsta Wake Up Club. Good morning.

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9: Some early showers, maybe a crack of thunder as we begin this Tuesday. Some clearing maybe by the afternoon, but a warm day, high near 79. Cloudy skies for tonight, breezy, low near 57. Partly sunny skies for your Wednesday, high temperatures mid-60s. 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I'm Chief Meteorologist Richard McCullough on 103.9 WDKX. 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

0: 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Flavor Mix in full effect right about now. I'll tell you what, how it's going down. We got it nice, right? Might have messed with something around here. It's 1039. Deja Vu, new Super Powwows in full effect right about now. I'll tell you what. The Dance National. Ladies, you gotta love this one right here. Feel Fancy and Free. Ladies, you gotta love this one right here. You gotta love this. You ready? For the ladies, you ready? You're gonna make yourself feel fancy and free because the day is National No Bra Day today. Let them hang, let them swing, let them hit your knees, aiming to please, do all them things, right? National No Bra Day today, all right? That's for the ladies out there. And National Eminem Day today. Eminem's a fly. Sometimes you just gotta have something. When you do, at least with me, I start eating the Eminem's. I keep buying packs of them for a couple of days, then they get played out for me. You know what I'm saying? I'll be like, yo, I'm done with those, but. National No Bra Day today, and a pack of M&M's, you can't go wrong, right? You're celebrating 2-in-1. You're having fun. It's all about 1039 WDKX. Deja Vu at noon, all right? Take a pause for the calls. 1039.
1: What's up? 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As I put you in the know, if you ain't already know, spill the tea on all your favorite celebrities. Tap in with me and get the go-getter report as we wake up with the Wake Up Club.
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1: You make me feel so good. 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
1: Some early showers, maybe a crack of thunder as we begin this Tuesday. Some clearing maybe by the afternoon, but a warm day, high near 79. Cloudy skies for tonight, breezy, low near 57. Partly sunny skies for your Wednesday, high temperatures mid-60s. 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I'm Chief Meteorologist Richard McCullough on 103.9 WD.
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1: Wait. 139, not for the action, baby.
0: Wait.
1: Hey. I told her. Hey. 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Yeah.
2: Oh, you feeling sturdy, huh?
1: Cousin

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Yes, sir. Shocking. Easy, all right? Uh-huh. Shout out to the NFLers. They was going crazy out last night. And Bills was playing, huh? You can sure enough tell when he's walking through the store, bro. Everybody had on Bills gear. You dig what I'm saying? Ain't knocking it, just rocking it, you know.

0: DKX. Who's playing tonight, though? I don't even know. I don't keep up with it. But when I see people dressed up with certain things, I'm like, yo, they must be playing today. You understand? Today is national what? National. For the ladies. I did it for the ladies most of the day because there's no bra day today, ladies. Let them loose. Let them hang. Let them do their thing. Blow in the wind. You know what I'm saying? Toss them up and down. Swing them all around. Do all kind of stuff. No bra day today. Do your thing. The national Eminem day today as well. So that's our fly we out here. It's 1039 WDKX. Super listeners, what's up? Nicole Easy out there. Money Layton, what up? Samuel Easy. The whole unit, man. I'm telling you. So what's going to happen? Take a pause so the cars come out with flavor. It's all about 1039 WDKX.
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0: at 7:30, and we'll have Dr. Stacy Killings in at 10 a.m. during the water cooler for the Mental Health Matter segment. It all begins 5 a.m. at the Wake Up Club.
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1: Some early showers, maybe a crack of thunder as we begin this Tuesday. Some clearing maybe by the afternoon, but a warm day, high near 79. Cloudy skies for tonight, breezy, low near 57. Partly sunny skies for your Wednesday, high temperatures mid-60s. 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I'm Chief Meteorologist Richard McCullough on 103.9 WD.
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2: Warm day, high near 79. Cloudy skies for tonight, breezy, low near 57. Partly sunny skies for your Wednesday, high temperatures mid-60s. 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I'm Chief Meteorologist Richard McCullough on 103.9 WDKX. 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
1: weather. Cloudy skies for tonight. Breezy, low near 57. Partly sunny skies for your Wednesday. High temperatures mid-60s. 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I'm Chief Meteorologist Richard McCullough on 103.9 WDKX. 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
4: 8,000.
5: Cloudy skies for tonight, breezy, low near 57. Partly sunny skies for your Wednesday, high temperatures mid-60s. 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I'm Chief Meteorologist Richard McCullough on 103.9 WDKX. 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

0: What's up? It's me, Adrienne V, the go-getter, and what you need to do is tap in with me each and every morning as I wake up with the Wake Up Club and provide you with that go-getter report. As I put you to know, if you ain't already know, spill the tea on all your favorite celebrities. Tap in with me and get the go-getter report as we wake up with the Wake Up Club.
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2: Cloudy skies for tonight, breezy, low near 57. Partly sunny skies for your Wednesday, high temperatures mid-60s. 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I'm Chief Meteorologist Richard McCullough on 103.9 WD.
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9: 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Forgotten Island. Heart of the Beast. 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

0: 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Then starting Thursday the 15th, Sense and Sensibility, Street Fighter 2026, and Whale Fall.
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3: 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Yeah.

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0: This is Amaret Miller, Greece Town Councilwoman in the 3rd Ward. 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
4: 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And finished with a drizzle of sweet honey sauce. That new honey chicken biscuit from Popeyes. Now for $5. Sounds good. Tastes even better. 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Tax extra.
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1: Girl, you a 10, girl, you a 10. Girl, you a 10, girl, you a 10, girl, you a 10. Girl, you a 10, girl, you a 10, girl, you a 10. Girl, you a 10, girl, you a 10, girl, you a 10.
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2: 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School's back in full swing. Temperatures are dropping and respiratory virus season is making its return. Flu, COVID, and RSV spread more widely during the colder months. It's important to know which vaccines are right for you and your family. 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